Wow, guys, that went so much smoother than I thought it would. I kind of reached like a little bit of a flow state in fading those songs, so I didn't really announce any of the songs I was playing. But now let's backtrack. So we just heard Cocteau Twins' Treasure Hiding off of Milk and Kisses. Before that, we heard some Just Mustard, Out of Heaven off their 2025 album, We Were Just Here. I was introduced to Just Mustard by a fellow friend at the station, and I love what they're up to. Sounds super cool. And before that, we had Lorraine off of Fata Morgana, 2026 album, so the most recent project, and it was called Soulless Cycle. I really, really like this album. I just listened to it today after procrastinating for a while. And, you know, I just love Lorraine. Lorraine was my first concert, so it means something to me. Before that, we had Dream Dolphin in Angelic Conversation from the album Love Eating Alien, which I think was her first project, and she made it when she was 16, at least according to YouTube comments. That is crazy. It is so good. And before that, we had another song by Lorraine off of Fata Morgana called Borderline. So I've kind of organized my show a little bit like thematically. So the second half of my show hopefully will be a little more, I guess, upbeat. That one was more like yearning vibes, I guess. But yeah, so second half, expect some Abdul Omari and Naima Sami from the Nuit Deite album, which I played two Monkey Businesses ago. I played one track off of it, but I finally got a chance to listen to the entire thing. And it is so crazy. It's so crazy. Very excited for that. Before we get into that, let's listen to a little bit of a PSA. We're going to learn about cyclists.

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2: So important. You guys remember that. Now we're going to listen to Musica Monreal by Abdul Omari and Naima Sami.

Alrighty, that was Now I Understand Love by the Cambodian Space Project. Great song off of Electric Blue Boogaloo. Before that, we had La Bole Buche by Los Invasores de Progreso off of Analog Africa. Of course, we love Analog Africa around here. It was Peru Salvatico Sonic Expedition into the Peruvian Amazon. Awesome stuff. And before that, we had some Charanjit Singh, Madhuvanti Raga, off of 10 Ragas to a Disco Beat. Classic album, classic, huge, legendary. Before that, we had Julio Iglesias, Un Dia Tu, Un Dia Yo, off of Emociones, which is one of my favorite albums from him. It's a great album. It's my favorite. Before that, we had, of course, some Abdu El Omari and Naima Sami, Musica Munrio. We are coming to the end of the hour, so I'm going to play one more song for you guys, and then you can listen next week for more Monkey Business, but definitely stay tuned for some very solid straight. 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

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I'm your host and DJ from 9 to 10. This is Solid State. Thank you for tuning in. Stick around. We got good stuff happening for the next hour on WCBN Radio Free Ann Arbor.

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I'm Beer King here real quick. You're listening to WCBN-FM Ann Arbor, the greatest radio station in all the land. This is Solid State, and we're diving into some deep soul and raw funk this evening. I hope that's okay with you. I'm Johnny. I'll be here until 10 o'clock. Coming up at 10 o'clock, it's the International Metal Show, and you'll want to stick around for that. Jeremy always brings the good stuff to melt that face of yours. So you want to prep your face beforehand, of course, for the melting of it. Let me tell you what we've been listening to. At the top of that set, we listened to a band called Professionals. That was from a compilation album on Numero Group, Shanghaied Soul, episode 12. That was the theme from The Godfather. The Lafayette Afro Rock Band followed that, and Darkest Light from the Best of Lafayette Afro Rock Band. Marvin Gaye after that with T Plays It Cool from the Trouble Man album. Bobby Franklin's Insanity doing Bring It On Down Home to Me, or rather just Bring It On Down to Me Part 1. That's a 45 I found here on Buddha Records. And then this is the Flaming Ember, Filet de Soul, another 45. Oh, looks like the song's ending. Hold on a second. And we're going to get right into the next song, which is the Watts Street Rhythm Band. Sorry, I had to turn around and see what was spinning. It's hard to read when a 45 is spinning like that. And this is Spreadin' Honey. We're going to keep on keeping on right here, so keep it tuned to WCBN-FM Ann Arbor, 88.3 on the radio dial. If you feel like sending me a message, you can text me at 734-489-9894. Also, the radio studio line is 734-763-3500. Or just get on in there. Enjoy yourself, right? Happy Friday. Welcome to the weekend.

You guys know who I'm talking to. Those of you who go out and stay out all night and have the next day, expect us to be home when you get there. But let me tell you something, the sisters are not going for that no more. Because we realize two things, that you aren't doing anything.

I hate to do it because I really love this song so much, but it serves as a perfect sound bed for me to tell you a few things and talk at you. I'll do it quickly, though, I promise. 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Thank you for tuning in Friday nights from 9 to 10 at Solid State. 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Coming up at 10 o'clock, it's the International Metal Show, which also serves as good party music. You won't want to miss that. Let me tell you what we've been listening to. At the top of this last set, since last we talked, Charles Wright and the Watts 103rd Street Rhythm Band played What Can You Bring Me? We also heard The Undisputed Truth following that with a song called Help Yourself from the 1974 release Down to Earth. Parliament. And one of my favorite tunes, Unfunky UFO from the Mothership Connection, released in 1975. Grace Jones after that with Pull Up to the Bumper, the song off of Nightclubbing that you'll hear in almost every club that's a good club, playing good music, and you can dance to that, I promise you. Lynn Collins after that, Think About It, famous track sampled by so many people. What a drum break. That's from James Brown's Funky People. And this is Celine Desberg, a song called Solange. Let's keep it rolling right up until 10 o'clock. Solid State brings you great music every Friday from 9 to 10 p.m. on WCBN Radio Free Ann Arbor.

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5: 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The coolest! 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The coolest!
6: 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Bubba dum! Boom! 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
0: Won't y'all come on over here with us? 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
1: 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This is Solid State from 9 to 10 Friday nights. Thanks so much for tuning in to this funky ride. We listened to, from the top of that set, Ronnie Hudson and the Street People doing East Coast Pop Lock. No, that's West Coast Pop Lock. Ronnie Hudson. After that, we heard Fatback Band doing Backstroking from Hotbox, recorded, released back in 1980 on Ace Records. We also heard the Jimmy Castor Bunch doing Bertha Butt Boogie. That's a 45 I have in my collection. And then this is George Duke and Dookie Stick. Stick around. The International Metal Show is coming up in about 30 seconds on WCBN-FM Ann Arbor. I'll catch you later.

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My name is Jeremy, and I'll be playing some excellent rock and metal for you from around the globe all the way to the 11 o'clock hour. We started off tonight's show with one of my favorite songs. That was Vola with Head Mounted Sideways from 2021. And then we went into some, I guess we'll call it Mellow Death, from the Canadian band Atavistia, off of their album from this year called Old Gods Awaken. That was Seeker of Time. Up next, we're going to play a song from a very, very happy band. Let's play some Majestica. Very happy. And we're going to play a song that apparently, lyrically, is dedicated to the other Swedish band, Hammerfall, who I think Tommy Johansson very much looks up to. This is called Megatru, and if you can find all the Hammerfall song titles in this while you're listening to it, you win a cookie? Something. Anyway, check it out.

0: If your dad was crossing, you'd stop. If your favorite Aunt Judy was crossing, you'd stop. If your high school biology teacher, Mrs. Jones, was crossing, you'd stop. If your next door neighbor, Dan, was crossing, you'd stop. If your niece, Kelly, was crossing, even though you think she's sort of flaky, you'd stop. Even if someone dressed in a chicken suit was crossing because you love chickens, you'd stop. In Ann Arbor, we stop for pedestrians at crosswalks. Period. It's the law.
1: 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My name is Jeremy. Yeah, that was a nice block of metal there. Right before the PSA, don't forget to look both ways when you're crossing the street, was Venom with Lay Down Your Soul, which came out from their last album called Into Oblivion, which was last year. Before that, we had some really great Pure Reason Revolution off of their newest album, Terrifying Angels. That was Black Arrow Acrobats. And as before, we mentioned, we opened up that block with some very happy power metal from Majestica off of Powertrain from last year. That was Mega True. All right, up next, let's play some Ifenemer. Some really fine black, neoclassical black metal, neoclassical melodic black metal, you know, if you had to put something on it.

Yeah, you betcha. That was Amorphous off of Skyforger from 2009. Man, 17 years ago. That was the opening track, Sampo, off of that album. That is one of the best Amorphous albums I've heard, and I've heard, I've got most of them. Yeah, I can't complain. My Kentele comes pretty close, but that whole thing is amazing from back to front. Every song is just a banger, and it opens off so well with that song. Before that, we had Frail, the Summertime Sadness. If you haven't guessed, that is a cover from Lana Del Rey, if you haven't figured that out already. Nice creepy version of that song. I got no complaints about the creepy factor on that one. I hope you don't either. And then before that, we opened with some Éponyme from France. That was Le Cimetière Marin off of Utopia from last year. So I think we have time for a couple more songs. So before I sign off, let's go with one more song real quick. We're gonna play some Shaylee. Brand new Scottish album came out. Their newest album is called Onwards to Embrace the Echo. Really outstanding music if you've never heard it. We're gonna play a track 5 off of that album. It's called Senses of an Angel. Check it out.

All right, that was Shaylee, Sgaile, the Scottish one-man band led by Tony Dunn, off of their newest album, Onwards to Embrace the Echo. That was Senses of an Angel. Great song. Lovely little bit of post-rock, if anything, which it's a, maybe post-metal. You decide where that is exactly. Either way, I got to sign off tonight. So before we go, I'd like to thank everybody for listening tonight. This has been the International Metal Show here on 88.3 WCBN FM Ann Arbor. Thank you so much for listening. Come back next week, 10 o'clock Friday. We'll have a lot more great metal for you. Stick around, because in just a few short minutes, we're going to have some dreamy atmospherics. I do wish I could say I was going to play something dreamy and atmospheric to tonight and tonight's show, but no. Let's do Elevator Operator, some Electric Callboy to close things out tonight. Thank you, Ann Arbor, and good night.

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1: Hello, hello, and welcome to another week of Dreamy Atmospherics, a time where you drift off into the night, wherever you may be. Maybe to a beach, maybe to a little distant planet, wherever you might end up. Dreaming, thinking about stuff that's cool, thinking about stuff that's scary, but hopefully landing in a place that's cozy and warm, exactly where you need to be. So we're going to take you on that journey tonight, through a bunch of different sounds and textures and vibes and all that good stuff, because, I don't know, maybe that's what you need. Maybe that's what I need. Maybe it's just a fun time. So we're here to do that. What you're listening to now is L'Amois, landscape painter and sound, from the Apollo Justice Ace Attorney soundtrack. You'll be hearing a lot of different video gamey tunes tonight, all filtered through the lens of atmospheric stuffs, because that's cool. It's fun to do that. So look forward to that. We'll have more dreamy stuff on the way. But for now, just fall back into the sound and see where it takes you. It might take you somewhere nice. And just as a reminder, of course, you're listening to WCBN FM, Ann Arbor.

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Hello. This is Coaster, and you're still listening to Dreamy Atmospherics here on WCBN FM Ann Arbor. I hope you've enjoyed our little journey into atmospheric sounds and textures and all that good stuff, auditory waves headed towards your earlobes or eardrums, all that stuff. Can be any of them. But now it's time to go through the music you've heard so you can get a glimpse into, I don't know, if you want to check out

Day in the Music, that's your opportunity. But starting from the top of the hour, heading forwards to where we are now, we started with a selection of music from Apollo Justice, Ace Attorney, a game all about fighting for justice in a dark age of law. And thankfully, that comes around with some very nice atmospheric tracks. So we had Lemoir, Landscape Painter and Sound, Drew Studio, and One Solitary Cell, Darkness, all composed by Toshihiko Horiyama. Then we had Eater from the Gnog soundtrack by Ramzi Kharoubi and Omar Dabous. Then some music from Anodyne, a game that all delves into, it's kind of like a Legend of Zelda type game that's very mental, for lack of a better term. It's very mental. And we had four tracks from that: Space, Roof, Beach, and Understanding, all by Melo Santani, who, as far as I'm concerned, is my favorite atmospheric artist to play on the show, because they just have some wonderful tracks. After that, you heard two tracks from Portal 1, a game all about shooting portals and doing tests and doing experiments, all for the approval of one giant psychotic robot system, GLaDOS. It's a really fun time. And you heard Subject Name Here and Taste of Blood from Aperture Science Psychoacoustic Laboratories. But that is not the actual artist name. I think it's actually Mike Moraski. But, you know, Spinatron would have you know otherwise. Then you heard one more track from Gnog, Candy. Then two more tracks from Metroid Prime, Ancient Chozo Ruins, and Chozo Ruins, which you're listening to right now. Metroid Prime has a lot of really wonderful atmospheric tracks because it's like it's a game all about being alone, wandering through an alien planet without anybody talking to you, just finding your way through this really, really nice-looking game. You just find your way, get lost, backtrack for a few hours, get lost again, and then finally find your way. And it's the perfect soundtrack for that kind of thing. Hope it's the perfect soundtrack for your 11 p.m. night tonight. So, that's what you've heard so far. We still have half an hour of music ahead of us, but I dare say it's 11:30 p.m., which means you get to hear the events going around in Ann Arbor tonight, because that's awesome too. It's still October 2nd, but we're going to talk about what's happening tomorrow. So, tomorrow, between 11 a.m. and 5 p.m., the Ann Arbor Cosmic Arts Festival presents a small and indie press show at the Ann Arbor District Library. Visitors can meet comic artists and learn about the art of creating comics outside of traditional publishing. There's more info at aadl.org. Also tomorrow, between 3 p.m. and 11 p.m., Freakfest will feature 19 bands on one block in downtown Ypsilanti. So go to Ypsilanti to see that if you're interested. There's a lot of stuff going on around there. 6:30 p.m. tomorrow, the Cellar Cats will play a benefit for the Michigan Humane Society at Live Nightclub in Ann Arbor. 7 p.m., Dwayne, Cheryl, and DJ Morgan will be playing at the Regal Beagle in Ypsilanti. There will also be drag performances. This is part of Totally Awesome Fest, which sounds totally awesome. The John Arnold Trio is playing at the Blue Llama Jazz Club at 7 p.m. There will also be a 9 p.m. set. And then also tomorrow at 7 p.m., Afro Man with Lunitz is playing at District 142. I had no idea Afro Man was going to be in town, so this is a wonderful surprise seeing it on the events calendar today. For those that are not aware, Afro Man had police break into his home, allegedly for no good reason whatsoever, and he made some wonderful music videos with the security cam footage of his house, making fun of them for stealing his cake and or pie. What a wonderful man Afro Man is. So that's happening tomorrow at 7 p.m. So look forward to that. At 7:30 p.m., you have Pierce Pettis playing at the Greenwood Coffee House's Out of Eden location in Grass Lake, Michigan. The Afro Man thing is happening in Wyandotte. I forgot to mention that. Also at 7:30 p.m. tomorrow is the Ellie Ferris Folaris Ganelin from the San Francisco Bay Area, Michael Malice, and Joel Peterson with the Trinosophs in Detroit. And then at 8 p.m. we have Susan Werner with the King Margo Band and Flamey Grant playing at ARC at 8 p.m. And then I think we might do a bit of Sunday,
There's a lot of events happening. The Rue Fuja Festival will celebrate the intersection of sound, art, and ecology. The festival features musicians working with ambient sound and non-traditional instrumentation. There's more information at refuja.com, which is in fitting with what you're currently listening to right now, a bunch of atmospheric tunes. Freakfest continues on Sunday in Ypsilanti as well, as previously mentioned, with Tyler Hicks, Calron, Domes, Mother Behemoth, Othercast, and Jem Sterling at Wordbird in Ypsilanti. And then finally, the Tappert Sparling Band with special guest Drew Abbott will be playing at the Keju Cafe in Detroit. So, just as a reminder, the events calendar is brought to you by the locally owned Ann Arbor Observer, providing news and events online at annarborobserver.com. On A2View, the Observer's weekly newsletter, which is great because you can regrow trees, so you can get it in print as well. So go do that. Kill some trees, but also replant them, because that's really important. You can hear the events calendar every three hours on the half hour on WCBN FM Ann Arbor, which you're currently listening to. Hope you've been enjoying your time here. We have half an hour of, about 23 minutes left of atmospheric music waiting ahead of you. And we're going to dive back into it. I'm going to stop talking and let the sounds take you wherever they may go. We'll find out together here at this almost midnight hour. Thank you for listening.

Hello. Hello. It's me, Coaster, and you're still listening to Dreamy Atmospherics here on WCBN FM Ann Arbor. Let's go through what you've heard before we wrap up the show for tonight and lull you into a nice, sleepy, soundy, super sleepy, soundy dream, which will hopefully last until the morning, because we don't want you waking up in the middle of the night. That kind of sucks when that happens. But the music you've heard, starting from the middle of the show, going onwards, was Ancient Chozo Ruins from Metroid Prime. You're hearing another Metroid Prime track right now. And Chozo Ruins by Kenji Yamamoto and Koichi Kyuma. You heard a few tracks from Super Metroid, Brinstar Plant Overgrowth Area, Brinstar Red Soil Wasteland, and Meridia Rocky Underground Water Area by Kenji Yamamoto and Minako Hamano. Talon Overworld from Metroid Prime by Kenji Yamamoto and Koichi Kyuma. Then you heard a bunch of tracks from Earthbound, a wonderful game about being a child going on a wonderful adventure, which has a lot of cool stuff on the way, a lot of weird stuff, you gotta play the game for yourself to figure out, so go play Earthbound. But you heard Your Name Please, One Fateful Night, Unidentified Flying Object, Onet Night 1, Night 2, Night 3, and Hospital. And that is by a wonderful, using that word a lot as I always do, wonderful selection of composers, Akio Omori, Ritsuo Kanimura, Keiichi Suzuki, and Hirokazu Tanaka. And now you're hearing Ice Valley from Metroid Prime. This kind of brings us to the end of our show tonight, and I'm sorry to go because I'd love to stay on all night. I'd love to give you some wonderful dreams to last you all the way till 3 p.m. 3 p.m.? Oh my gosh, maybe that's too long. 3 a.m. But why not 3 p.m. too? I can do a 12-hour show. But yeah, just at 3 a.m. But unfortunately, we wrap up at midnight. So deal with that, I suppose. But I hope you've enjoyed your time here listening to Dreamy Atmospherics. This is a rotational show, which means many really cool DJs hop on every week to give their own flavor of Dreamy Atmospherics. So I hope you tune in next week to see what flavors await you. But for now, we're going to set this dream to rest and see what comes next. So, one final track I think I'll leave you with tonight is... we'll do Sanctuary Garden, Guardian from Earthbound, and then just see where you end up. So thanks for listening, thanks for tuning in. This is WCBN FM on Ann Arbor, and it's Coaster, and it's also goodbye. So, I'll see you around next time. Sweet dreams.

0: Hi, this is Paul McCartney on behalf of Rad. If you're drinking, you can't drive my car or any car. 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It's just not worth it.
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2: 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It is officially midnight, which means you're listening to On Repeat. I'm DJ Tree, and welcome to 88.3 WCBN FM Ann Arbor. Okay, you guys, from wherever you're tuning in from, I don't know if you guys have felt it, but lately here in Ann Arbor, it's been kind of like rainy, gloomy, like it's feeling really like classic fall evenings kind of all the time here. So I was thinking we just do kind of like a chill rainy music night. These are all songs on my playlist that I listen to every time I hear like the patter on my windowsill when I wake up and go to bed. But before we get started into music, I have some guests if they would like to introduce themselves.
3: Yes, hello. I am Catherine. I was here last week. I'm so excited to be back. Oh my gosh, thanks guys for having me back. I brought my hometown friend from the Bay. Shout out the Bay.
4: Hey there. Yeah, my name is Alan. I'm from Northwestern. I'm so excited to be here and visiting Ann Arbor for the first time. It's my first time setting foot in Michigan.
2: Go Wildcats. Is that right?
4: Yeah, that's
2: yes,
4: right.
2: Yes, go no Wildcats. Okay. Alrighty, to get us started off today, let's do Birds of a Feather by Billie Eilish.

0: All right, you guys, we are a little bit over halfway through the show, so we thought we'd take a second, stop, tell you what we're playing, and just yap for a little bit. So after Birds of a Feather by Billie Eilish, we played Sam Fender and Olivia Dean's Rein Me In, The Subway by Chapel Roan, Dancing on My Own, Callum Scott, which is a cover of the Robin song that's going viral right now, but my OG has been Callum Scott. Then we played Deja Vu by Olivia Rodrigo, Little Freak by Harry Styles, Mad Sounds by Arctic Monkeys, and that last song you just heard was Apocalypse by Cigarettes After Sex. All right, you guys, how are you two feeling?
1: I'm feeling so good. I don't know. I feel like it very much matches the current vibe of Ann Arbor. I think Ann Arbor has been so gloomy lately. It's just been super bipolar, which I feel like is crazy.
0: I know. I just sometimes I kind of love it and sometimes I kind of hate it.
1: Yes.
0: Like there's some days where I'm listening to like the Midnight's album from Taylor Swift, like thinking about how like depressed I was at the age of 15, like listening to the song when it first came out. But then other times I'm listening to like Life of a Showgirl and I'm like everything's fantastic. Like let's all like wear sequins and party all the time.
1: Wait, like, I'm on like a recent musical theater kick in which I've watched the new. Do you know Hadestown?
0: Yes, I know of Hadestown.
1: Have you watched Hadestown?
0: I don't think. Not recently.
1: Have you watched Hadestown, Alan?
2: Do you think I watch anything?
1: Bro.
0: He's told us multiple times that he doesn't listen to music. He only listens to podcasts, but then proceeds to accurately like identify every single song I've played. So do with that information what you will.
1: I'm telling you, he has no ball knowledge and this is pure luck. Like we actually have to be so for real. But yeah, I think I've been like listening to Hadestown. Like, I don't know. It's so good. I just, like, I miss musical theater. I used to be such a musical theater kid. I feel like it's very obvious that I used to be a musical theater kid.
0: I feel like we can find more, like, shows around town to go to. Like, I feel like there's a bunch.
1: Like, there probably is. I'm going to maybe Happy Ending in Detroit. Shout out. I don't know exactly what day, but my church org on campus is going.
0: Look it up. So. Look up maybe Happy That's Ending, awesome. Guys.
1: Wait, I'm so excited. Yes. You guys should support your local theater.
0: Yeah, do that. Alan, what are your initial thoughts on Ann Arbor with this being your first time in Michigan and being here for all of 3 hours?
2: I gotta say, y'all have some big houses. I drive in and all I see is like these mansions and just like, it's like, yeah,
0: I promise you those are probably our frat houses.
2: They probably are, if I'm being honest.
1: Was that not a reference to the big house? Or?
0: Oh, was that a reference to the big house?
2: All the houses are big.
0: He doesn't know what you're talking about.
1: The big houses. Wait, our stadium is called the Big House.
2: Gotcha. Yeah, well, I'm a newcomer here. I can't.
0: Oh, I wish you came on like a day we had a football game.
1: I've been saying that. And he would not have been able to go, but I've been saying that.
0: And mind you, you like left Northwestern today and they had a home football game today. Like you're just missing all the games.
2: We just beat Penn State.
0: Yay!
2: Awesome.
0: Go Cats!
1: Go Cats!
0: Go Cats! Wait, I feel like purple is a school color so fun. Like, I feel like there's always, like, blue and, like, red and blah, blah, blah. But I think purple is so fun. Why are we laughing?
1: Our high school colors were also purple and yellow. It's been in the books. It's been in,
0: no,
1: on the
0: it's
1: record.
0: Fake. Okay, so purple for Northwestern and yellow for Michigan is all I'm hearing.
1: Yeah, exactly. Thank you very much. And we need That's to show dope. You the actual big house. Like,
0: yes.
1: The big house.
0: Yes, it's massive.
1: Like, 100,000 people a weekend type vibe.
0: 110,000.
1: 110,000,
0: Don't forget
1: actually.
0: That other 10,000.
1: Yeah, oh, for sure.
0: Oh, it's crazy.
2: That's a recipe for overstimulation.
0: Oh, it really
1: is. It really
0: is.
1: But in, like, the best way.
0: Yes, wait, I love it. I think it's super fun.
1: Yeah. Oh, my God. Okay, we'll make you come back and go to a football game
0: at
1: some point.
0: Yeah, let's do it. Okay, you guys, let's go back to some music and then we'll yap again later.
1: Always.
0: All right. Awesome. Okay, I'm feeling like we play. Ooh, I like you don't know. I'm just kind of scrolling through everything.
1: It's vibes.
0: About it.
1: It's okay.
0: It really is vibes. Ooh, you know what song I've been trying to play for a few weeks now and haven't gotten to play? Kilby Girl by the Backseat Lovers. I've
1: Wonderful.
0: Been trying to play this since I first turned 19 2 months ago now.
2: Wow.
0: So, yeah, guys, this is Kilby Girl.
1: Oh, God, has it been 2 months? That's crazy.
0: Like, yeah, I'm on.

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The only punchline is how long it goes. 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I got nowhere else to be now. No one tells you just how long you'll last. Some go slowly and some far too fast. I've got time I never planned to have. 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

0: Okay, you guys. While that song goes on in the background, because it's such a wonderful song, we are actually, unfortunately, getting close to the end of the show. We have about 4.5 minutes left, so I'm going to back announce the last few of our songs, allow our guests to say a good goodbye, finish out the song, and then go into our last song of the evening. Alrighty, the last song I told you guys about was Kill Me Girl by the Backseat Lovers. After that, we had You Could Start a Cult by Niall Horan and Lizzie McAlpine, Sleep on the Floor by the Lumineers, Draw You Out, which is a brand new song by Noah Kahan for the Hunger Games, and the song that's playing right now is One Direction, Night Changes. Thank you guys so much for tuning in. I know it's a late night, and we just appreciate you having the time and the willingness to, you know, put on our show, listen to our music, listen to us just yap, and we appreciate it a ton. Do my guests want to say goodbye?
1: Of course. Yeah. Goodbye, everyone. Show Alan some love. He's here literally for the weekend, and then he's back relegated to the sorrows of Chicago.
2: Hey, Chicago's a nice city.
1: Not better than Ann Arbor.
0: All right. We love you guys so much. My last song is, of course, Taylor Swift. It's going to be Willow. And that's it for tonight. I hope you have a wonderful rest of your evening. And this is DJ Tree signing out.

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My name's Meredith, and I'll be your host for the next 57 minutes. You just heard a song by Girl Sweet Voiced called Tonight. It's off of her album Love Sweet, which came out this year. I really like that song. I believe it interpolates Joni Mitchell's California. I'm not entirely sure if it's an exact interpolation, but I don't know. That's what I got upon my first listen, and both songs are great. Up next, I have a song by Rift Valley Brothers, and forgive me if I mispronounce this. They are from Kenya, or somewhere in East Africa, because the album that I'm getting this off of is called Kenya Special, Volume 2, Selected East African Recordings from the 1970s and 80s. The song name is called Mukangango Ugiraga Mukindirio. And I believe I first heard this summer. I'm not entirely sure where I heard it. It might have been in Portugal, actually. I could be totally wrong, but it's a great song nonetheless. This is Rift Valley Brothers.

Alrighty, that was CCFX with The One to Wait. Before that, Paper Airplanes and Queen Marie. Holy Wave and Lull. Rain with Have You Seen Your Father's Face. Rain, the concept's pretty cool. They're like 90s, early 2000s. They're from Oslo, Norway. But they fashion themselves sort of like 60s, like psychedelic prog. One of the tracks on this album, Norsk Suite, is 21 minutes and 3 seconds. I did not play that one. And it says it's a freeform composition. Maybe somebody else will play it, but I don't have the time for that. The song I played was, once again, Have You Seen Your Father's Face? And the first song of that set was Chico Buarque with Kem Te View, Kem Te Ve. On Over the Airwaves, it goes from, obviously, 10 to... Whoa, I'm so sorry. 11:30. Oh, my God. 11 to 12. 11 to 12. And during that period is 11:30, which I realized last week, I'm supposed to read the events calendar every week. So you're in for a treat. Today, at 6 p.m. on Ingalls Mall, is WCBN and the University Skate Collective's Queer and Femme Open Skate. This event will include skating, zine making, and live DJs. And don't worry if you're not a skater usually, Lonar skate supplies will be available. I went to this event my freshman year. It was so much fun. They had a whole bunch of old like Nat Geos and advertisements that you could cut up and collage and make zines with. And everyone there was just so nice. That's one of the events that made me want to become a DJ at WCBN in the first place. So if you're in town, please go. It'll be great. Tomorrow at 6:30 p.m., the Cellar Cats will play a benefit for the Michigan Humane Society at Live Nightclub. That's at 102 South 1st Street in Ann Arbor. I'll do a few more. Oh, Bright Eyes, Monday the 5th at 6:30 p.m. with Lullaby for the Working Class at the Majestic Theater at 4140 Woodward Ave in Detroit. I'll read two more. Make it an even 5. Next events. Also, you can find this events calendar on WCBN.org under the events tab. This is a combined listing of events and concerts. On the 7th at 6 p.m., there will be a celebration of the Grandee Ballroom psychedelic era, featuring music by the Howling Diablos and Carl Lundgren, and a poetry reading by Professor M.L. Liebler and Jeff Grand. That's at Third Man Records, 441 West Canfield Street in Detroit. I've had the pleasure of meeting Professor Liebler. He's one of my mom's old professors at Wayne State. He's a great guy, super, super cool. Just a great, great person. If you want to take your poems to him, he'll probably give you some great feedback. And it says he and Jeff Grand will read the poetry of John Sinclair, our Detroit icon himself. And one more event. Let's see. Ooh, this is cool. Saturday the 17th at 7:30 p.m., Hill Auditorium at 825 North University in Ann Arbor, Lupita Infante sings mariachi, ranchera, and norteña music. That is all for events at 11:30 with me, Meredith. Up next, we're going to slow it down, probably depress you a bit. This next song is probably the saddest song that I know, one of them. Oh, never mind. It's FCC. I lied. I'm not going to play that one. I was going to play Chelsea. Oh, no. I can play Chelsea. Okay. This is Chelsea by Phoebe Bridgers. It's about Nancy Spungen and, oh my gosh. What the heck? What is his name? The guy from the Sex Pistols. I'm forgetting his name. Sid Vicious. It's about Sid Vicious and Nancy Spungen, and it's from Nancy Spungen's point of view. And it's so, ugh, it's just so sad. It grips your heart. Once again, this is Chelsea by Phoebe Bridgers.

Well, are you guys crying yet? Another DJ called in and very kindly let me know that I messed up. There's a mea culpa. I forgot to read the thing that you're supposed to read at the end of every time someone reads the event calendar. Events Calendar is brought to you by the locally owned Ann Arbor Observer, providing news and events online at annarborobserver.com, on A2View, the Observer's weekly newsletter, and in print. 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Up next, I have a song by The Man, The Myth, The Meat Slab. Yes, that's the artist name. Yes, it's hilarious. It's called Effortlessly I Feel Everything. And after that, I have a song, or I have the album pulled up by Her Head's on Fire. That's the artist. And the album is called Am I Not Your Girl? I'll play a song from that. And then after that, don't touch that dial, because we have PSA and poetry only found on Over the Mirrorwaves. This is Effortlessly I Feel Everything.

0: When I grow up, I want to graduate from university. 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When I grow up, I want to fall in love. 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I want to own a dog. I want to have a house. I want to be a grandparent. 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
1: Well, I was just clicking on a random PSA because I accidentally played the song again. I didn't realize it would be about Alzheimer's, so sorry if that was kind of whiplashy. If you're like, hey, that's not the artist I was thinking she would play, it's because it wasn't. That was Low on the Highway by Jordana and TV Girl from probably my favorite TV Girl album, along with, the TV Shuffle, whatever one that is. But I'm not sure if I've played Low on the Highway before on this show. I probably have, but it's definitely in my top five TV Girl songs, because the way it's written is like, though it's like, there's a whole lot of opposites. It's like Major Bet, Cut the Deck, and I Can't Deal. Low on the Highway, Hand on My Hip, It's Just a Waste. It's a lot of wordplay that I just love. It's so clever. Once again, before that was The Man, the Myth, the Meat Slab, and Effortlessly, I Feel Everything. And now it is time for our weekly poem on Over the Airwaves. This week, it's by Gwendolyn Brooks, and it's called My Dreams, My Works Must Wait Till After Hell. I hold my honey and I store my bread in little jars and cabinets of my will. I label clearly, and each latch and lid I bid be firm till I return from hell. I am very hungry, I am incomplete, and none can tell when I may dine again. No man can give me any word but wait, the puny light. I keep eyes pointed in, hoping that when the devil days of my hurt drag out to their last dregs, and I resume on such legs as are left me, in such heart as I can manage, remember to go home. My taste will not have turned insensitive to honey and bread old purity could love. Up next, I have a song by Coco Rosie. It is called Smoky Taboo. Hope you enjoy.

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Thank you so much for tuning in. I appreciate you staying up. If you got a bit of insomnia, you have my sympathies if you're trapped at work, likewise. But if you're just hanging out, thanks very much. I admire the way you spend your time. I don't know what kind of show we got for you. It's a bit of a grab bag, you know, really leading into that free-form radio promise we have here at WCBN. I pulled today from the 45 sections. That's right, we're getting kind of some oldies here. Let's start off with a song, and I'll tell you what it is after the fact.

That was indeed Circle of Fire with Have It Your Way, an excellent opening track. I certainly enjoyed it. Hope you did too. Moving right along, we are going to hear next from Bobby Goldsboro. This is Pity the Fool.

All right, that was CJ and Co. with Dead Eye Dick. A song I was surprised how much I enjoyed it. Pretty good. Before that was Pity the Fool by Bobby Goldsboro. And we're going right back with Bobby Goldsboro. After this, we're going to hear a song called It Hurts Me. And I can't think of a reason not to just jump right in, you know?

That was Blue Autumn by Bobby Goldsboro. Probably going to hear a lot of Bobby Goldsboro in this show. We also heard Bang a Boomerang by Patricia Dahlquist. I'm not sure if that's the original or if ABBA does the cover or maybe somebody else, but I'm pretty sure ABBA at least either is the original or does a cover of that song. You can look it up on your own time. Let's see. It Hurts Me, also by Bobby Goldsboro. Going to be a lot of him in this show. I grabbed like a few albums kind of like per letter that were subsequent. So some of them I got like a mix of artists. Sometimes I got a bunch of Bobby Goldsboro. So we're going to be hearing from him. But I've been liking that content so far. One thing I'll just kind of wander aloud before we move on to music. Some 45 RPMs that we got here in the studio have two songs, like one on each side, and then a bunch of them just have the same song on both sides. I don't know if there's different versions. Very often they report the same length, so it's hard for me to imagine those are different versions. I'm curious what happened in the commercialization of music that at some time a single song, I mean, maybe that's where the term singles comes from. They just had a single press of a 45 and that's all you get rather than the full album. All right, that being said, let's move right along. Okay, so up next, we are going to listen to an artist called Dakota. The song is Crazy for Your Love. Let's jump in and let's see how it is, shall we?

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4: Alrighty, I'm right back with you, and we're about halfway through the show. Before the break, we heard That's What I Like About You by Dale and Grace. We heard I Just Don't Love You Anymore. That was by Bobby Goldsboro. Crazy for Your Love by Dakota, probably my favorite song we've heard so far, right up there with Bang a Boomerang by Patricia Dahlquist. Before Crazy for Your Love, we did hear another one by Bobby Goldsboro. That was Blue Autumn. Moving right along, let's dig in to this portion of the show. Here at WCBN, we like to make suggestions for how you spend your free time. 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All that being said, let's take a look later today, Saturday, October 3rd at 7:30 p.m. Pierce Pettis will be at the Greenwood Coffee House's Out of Eden location. That's 2415 Norvell Road in Grass Lake, Michigan. Susan Werner with King Margo Band and Flamey Grant. They're all going to be at the Arc. That's 316 South Main Street right here in downtown Ann Arbor. On Sunday, October 4th at 7:30 p.m., you can hear Lindsay Liu. She's going to be at the Arc. That's 316 South Main Street. And on Monday, October 5th, we got Bright Eyes with Lullaby for the Working Class. They're going to be performing at 6:30 p.m. at Majestic Theater. That's 4140 Woodward Avenue in Detroit. On Tuesday, October 6th at 8 p.m., we got The Bad Plus. They're going to be at the Arc, 316 South Main Street, right here in Ann Arbor. On a Wednesday, it looks like we're a little bit busier. Okay, next Wednesday, this Wednesday, we got stuff going on. It's Wednesday, October 7th at 6 p.m., a celebration of the Grandy Ballroom Psychedelic Era, featuring music by the Howling Diablos and Carl Lundgren, and a poetry reading by Professor M.L. Liebler and Jeff Grand. All that's taking place at Third Man Records, 441 West Canfield Street in Detroit. Professor Liebler and Jeff Grand will read the poetry of Jeff John St. Clair. On October 7th, also at 7 p.m., Gorillaz with Little Sims and Deltron 3030. They're going to be at Little Caesars Arena. That's 2645 Woodward Avenue in Detroit. And Edgefest begins at 7 p.m. on Wednesday with Roscoe Mitchell, the Northwoods Improvisers, and other performers. They're all going to be at the Carytown Concert House. That's 415 4th Avenue in Ann Arbor. And this festival of improvised and composed new music will continue through October 10th. More information is at carytownconcerthouse.com. This Thursday, October 8th at 7 p.m., Rock.

Robin Troer will be at the Royal Oak Music Theater. That's 318 West 4th Street in Royal Oak. Sugar with Jay Robbins will be at the Masonic Temple on Thursday, also at 7 p.m. That's 500 Temple Street in Detroit. Sugar is led by singer and guitarist Bob Mould. Also on Thursday at 8 p.m., Martin Sexton with Chris Tapper. They're going to be at the ARC 316 South Main Street in Ann Arbor. Let's see. Next Friday, October 9th at 7 p.m., the Roscoe Mitchell Ensemble will be at the Detroit Institute of Arts. That's 5200 Woodward Avenue in Detroit. The show is in partnership with Edgefest. Chuck Brodsky is going to be performing at 7:30 p.m. at Greenwood Coffee House's Out of Eden location. Once again, that's 2415 Norvell Road in Grass Lake. And finally, Friday, October 9th at 8 p.m., Scythian with On the Lash. They're going to be at the ARC, that's 316 South Main Street in Ann Arbor. Scythian roots music from Celtic, Eastern European, and Appalachian traditions and mixes it with rock. And that is all we have for events this week. 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Alrighty, and with that out of the way, we can get right back to the music and let's just jam to it, because boy, I am tired of yapping. Coming up first, we got Summer in the City. This is by Ray Gomez.

Haven't Stopped Dancing Yet by Gonzalez. It's a good one. So Close to Over by Al Finoa. Finoa? Before that. Hard to pronounce the name. A lot of vowels. And we started off the second set of our show with Summer in the City by Ray Gomez. Great track. Really liked that one. Pretty lucky with the 45s tonight. Coming up next, we got the Five Americans. And they're going to play for a song. Play for us. A song called Sympathy.

All right, that was Making Love by Roberta Flack. Before that was Feel It Again by Honeymoon Suite. We heard Sympathy by the Five Americans and Haven't Stopped Dancing Yet by Gonzalez. We got about 5 minutes left in the show. By my calculations, we got time for maybe one more track. We're going to listen to one called She's a Rebel by Helmet Boy. Thank you so much for tuning in to the End of the Line. 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

Hello, my name is Spider Turner. You might know me from my record back in 1966, Stand By Me, which was a number one hit. Hey, I'm here at WCBN-FM Ann Arbor, okay? 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

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My name's Elena. This is my show, Stereotypical. Once again, my friend Tatum, who is in training here at WCBN, is here with me to pick out some really fun material to play for you on air over the next hour. And today you will notice a couple different themes in our show. Tatum came into the station and she said, I have some just for fun songs and I have some I'm mad songs. So yeah, we'll definitely be playing a little bit of a mix, because we definitely have been affected by some of the things that are in the news right now and are a little bit mad and feel like it's good to share those emotions with you through music. So anyways, the next song I'm going to be playing is not an I'm mad song. It's just a fall song. It's called Autumn Sweater and it's by Yo La Tengo. And I thought this song would be great for today because it's finally feeling like fall and I am wearing a sweater. So I hope you enjoy.

You're listening to WCBN FM Ann Arbor, and you just heard One Foot in the Grave by the Pernis Brothers. And I've been listening to a lot more of their stuff recently. I really enjoy the Scud Mountain Boys album, and I thought I should listen to some Pernis Brothers. So that album has been on repeat for me this week. And then before that, we played a bit of an angry song, Men Explain Things to Me by Taco Cat. I really enjoyed this song. I hadn't heard it too many times before we played it, and yeah, it was great. I really liked it. We also played Dry the Rain by the Beta Band. I had not heard this one before. This was Tatum's pick, and good job, Tatum. This was really good. We also played On a Plane by Nirvana. That was not entirely in the plan. I was trying to play a different Nirvana song off of that album, which is the MTV Unplugged album, obviously. I love it so much. But I was trying to play a different song, played that one instead. Maybe it was a happy accident. I don't know. And then before that, I played Autumn Sweater by Yo La Tengo. So yeah, there's a lot more coming up. We don't have anything like set in stone for what we're going to play, so that's exciting. And the next song that I'm going to play is called There's No I in Time by the band TTNG. They formerly had a different name. They were formerly called This Town Needs Guns, but that's kind of an issue, and as a band from England, they were like, maybe to have like more broad appeal, let's not have that as our band name, which I completely understand. So yeah, this is There's No I in Time.

They're cats, America's most popular pets, but also the pet most likely to die prematurely from disease, poison, animal abuse, and collision with vehicles because many people let their cats roam freely. To protect your cats from harm, please keep them indoors. A safe cat is a happy cat.

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Yes, I played two songs from that album today. Yes, I only meant to play one, but I did enjoy both. And there's actually been a lot of live stuff happening during this show, which I'm not mad about. Before that, I played French Navy by Camera Obscura. Love that song. Political World by Bob Dylan, which I had not heard before, and which was phenomenal. I really need to listen to more Bob Dylan because it seems like he does have a range, actually. I also played Rest My Head Against the Wall by Heat Miser off of the album Mike City Suns. I'm a little obsessed with Heat Miser and this album in particular. I listened to it a lot last year and I've been getting back into it recently, so I thought it would be a really fun thing to play. Wow, there was a lot of things that I played without talking. I also played Modern Girl by Sleater-Kinney off of their Live in Paris 2015 album, which I was previously unaware of, like, its existence. I actually found it today in the station and was super excited because I love Sleater-Kinney, and yeah, this song is phenomenal, and I did not know that they had a live album. And before that, I played There's No I in Time by TTNG. So yeah, that's been the show so far. We've got a couple more things before the hour is up. And the next song that I'm going to play is by the group L7, and it's called Fuel My Fire. It's a bit of an angry one again, but I hope you enjoy it.

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Whenever I'm in town, I listen to WCBN FM, Ann Arbor, W Crazy.

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Thank you so much for joining me on Vegetable Medley on this lovely Friday. It's about 1:05, 1:04 p.m. And we're going to have a great set today. You just heard Sleep Tight Tiger, Local Legends, with Skate off of their EP Plum Something. And yes, I know I've definitely played that song before, but I don't care because it's great. And also because tonight at 5 p.m. is WCBN's Queer Femme Skate. And somebody who you might be listening to right now might be DJing a set for it. So maybe you should come by. Right now behind me, you're listening to Wes Montgomery with Windy off of A Day in the Life. And we're just going to have kind of a fun set. We're going to do some dancing. We're just going to enjoy ourselves. And that's all I have for today. I've got some trainees with me. So going to have them picking out some music, perhaps. We'll see, but all I know is that we're going to have fun. Thank you for listening.

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Thank you so much for tuning into this half hour so far of dancey, fun music. And the Shadows have been picking out some great tracks as well, so thank you to them. Right now behind me, you're hearing Starguard with Disco Rufus. And I just want to say thank you to my friend Richie. He just sent me a Starguard album and said I had to listen. And so I came in here and I was like, let me find them. And this is great. And it's also called Disco Rufus. I mean, what a time. Before that, you heard Brainiac with Hot Metal Dobermans, Solange with Losing You, Feeble Little Horse with Freak, Omar Suleiman with Yab Na, Earth, Wind & Fire with You and I, Funkadelic with Heart Trouble, aka You Can't Miss What You Measure, and Wes Montgomery with Eleanor Rigby. And if you did hear me at the top of the hour say that you were hearing Windy, that was a lie. I'm so sorry about that. We're going to hear the end of this Starguard track, and then we're going to roll into a PSA, maybe two PSAs, and then, you guessed it, more music. Thanks for listening.

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0: in your community and support folks experiencing homelessness at the same time, buy a copy of Ground Cover News the next time you see a vendor downtown. They're working for themselves, selling a community newspaper as an alternative to panhandling.
1: I hope that this presentation will serve to give to you a better knowledge and a deeper understanding of your FBI.
2: After the September 11th attacks, new laws give federal officers new powers to question, arrest, and detain. More laws and court cases to challenge them are likely, so it is important to stay up to date with the changes and stay informed about your rights. If you think you might be stopped or questioned, you should carry with you the name and telephone number of a lawyer who will take your calls. Non-U.S. citizens have special legal needs and can take measures to become informed of their rights. For more information, contact any of the following organizations. The U.S. Commission on Civil Rights at 800-552-6843, the National Lawyers Guild Post 911 Project at 212-505-9119, the National Immigration Project at 617-227-9727, the Asian American Legal Defense and Education Fund at 212-966-5932, the American Arab Anti-Discrimination Committee at 202-244-2990, and the American Civil Liberties Union at 212-549-2500.
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This is Vegetable Medley, and we're at the end of the show. I hope you enjoyed this hour of upbeat dancing music, because I certainly did, and I had a great time hanging out with my shadows, who picked some great songs. Right now, you're hearing Janelle Monáe with The Electric Lady, featuring Solange, Jesse Ware with I Could Get Used to This, Electra Asylum Disco with Tighten Up, I think from the movie Friendship, not 100% sure, it was a random single. Before that, Rochelle Jordan with Doing It Too, Daft Punk with Lose Yourself to Dance, Stargard with Disco Rufus, and I think you heard everything else already, so we're going to let you enjoy the end of this song, and then it's going to be time for Radio Rama Lama Fa Fa Fa. So, absolutely, don't turn that dial. Thanks for listening.

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1: and
0: Lovers. Yeah, it makes the heart pound faster. All right, now, if you'll all turn to page 4 in the manual, we will sing the club song. All right, turn to page 4. That's it. All right, now, everybody ready? Here we go. I'll begin. You can join in later. Here we go.

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thanks so much for tuning in. It is time for Beat the Bezoar. This is not Saruman. You have a shady, just schlocky replacement tonight. My name is DJ Ish, and I will be here until 9 p.m. spinning a whole bunch of different stuff tonight just for you. So right now we are listening to the Artie Roth Quartet, so let's enjoy some of that. Thanks so much for listening to WCBN-FM Ann Arbor.

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0: All right. Thanks so much for tuning in. I'm adjusting levels here. You are listening to Beat the Bezoar every Wednesday night from 7 to 9 p.m. You get the unexpected, sometimes the expected, but we try to keep you on your toes. My name is DJ Ish, and I am here in Saruman's stead, and we have several special guests in the house this evening who are choosing some of the selections that you are listening to. So I'll tell you about our first round. All right, we started out the show with some... It wasn't the Artie Roth Quartet. I hit the wrong button. So we started out with Otto, a French group, and we heard the track Anyway. This came from the Dejonjon Moderne, the post-punk Cold Wave, and Culture Nova en France, 78 to 83. That is the place to be. And then we heard a little more French nonsense from Dominique Blanc-Francard with Ballade Extraterrestre. We're going to have some space themes tonight. It's just that's just what's happening. That came from the 71 release Ayers. And then the Artie Roth Quartet. This was a new discovery by me. The album that it came out on was Resonance from 2023. And the track we heard was Circle Maker. And then new music, brand spanking new music from Harumi Hosono. We're making our way through his 26 release, Yours Sincerely. So we heard Happy Holiday on that one. And then guest DJ number one is going to tell us about the last two songs that we heard. So take it away, sir.
1: All right. The last two songs that we heard, the first of those was Star Roving by Slow Dive off of their self-titled album, second track on that album. And then after that, it was Losing Touch with My Mind by Spaceman 3 off of Sound of Confusion.
0: Yep, 1986's finest. So thank you. All right. And then right now we're going to dig into some Daniel Lentz for a moment. So... thanks again for tuning in to

Eat the Bezoar. If you would like to call in and harass our trainees, please do so at 734-763-3500. Or you can text the DJs down here at 734-489-9894. But in the meantime, we're just going to relax. So kick back. Thanks for listening.

0: All right. Are we having fun or what? Yes, yes, everyone's having fun. They're all jumping up and down. So this is Beat the Bezoar with your special guest host, DJ Ish. Normally, I am present on the airwaves on Monday mornings from 8 to 10 a.m. Playing similar things. So this evening, we have some trainees in the station, as I'm sure you've heard if you are a regular listener. This is the fall semester cycle of training, so we're setting the future for new DJs and new shows, so keep listening. Let me see. I just want to make sure. All right. We are going to hear about what you heard recently. Here, I'll give you that one, so you can be number 8 on that.
1: Ooh, thank you.
0: All right. So what did we start with?
1: Oh, we started with OK Wa by Daniel Lentz from his Massive Shadows, Misa Umbrarum. After which we heard Corona Dance from Future Travel by David Rosenboom. And just now we heard Esplendor Geometrico by various artists, it says. So
0: the track was Moscú Está Helado. Sometimes our entries are mixed up a little bit. But that came out in 79. And then right now we're listening to some Gong. So we're going to let this roll, and we'll be back at about 8 o'clock to wish you well into another hour. So don't go anywhere, and thanks so much for tuning in.

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I'm Saima, and this is Mumbai Vibe Garden by Muslim Gauze.

Wow, guys, that went so much smoother than I thought it would. I kind of reached like a little bit of a flow state in fading those songs, so I didn't really announce any of the songs I was playing. But now let's backtrack. So we just heard Cocteau Twins' Treasure Hiding off of Milk and Kisses. Before that, we heard some Just Mustard, Out of Heaven off their 2025 album, We Were Just Here. I was introduced to Just Mustard by a fellow friend at the station, and I love what they're up to. Sounds super cool. And before that, we had Lorraine off of Fata Morgana, 2026 album, so the most recent project, and it was called Soulless Cycle. I really, really like this album. I just listened to it today after procrastinating for a while. And, you know, I just love Lorraine. Lorraine was my first concert, so it means something to me. Before that, we had Dream Dolphin in Angelic Conversation from the album Love Eating Alien, which I think was her first project, and she made it when she was 16, at least according to YouTube comments. That is crazy. It is so good. And before that, we had another song by Lorraine off of Fata Morgana called Borderline. So I've kind of organized my show a little bit, like, thematically. So the second half of my show hopefully will be a little more, I guess, upbeat. That one was more like yearning vibes, I guess. But yeah, so second half, expect some Abdul Omari and Naima Sami from the Nuit Deite album, which I played two Monkey Businesses ago. I played one track off of it, but I finally got a chance to listen to the entire thing. And it is so crazy. It's so crazy. Very excited for that. Before we get into that, let's listen to a little bit of a PSA. We're going to learn about cyclists. Very important.

trucks, cars, bikes. We're all on the roads, so let's keep it safe. Michigan law states bicyclists have an absolute right to use public roads. The whole road, not just the shoulder. It's legal for bikes to ride two abreast and to use as much of the lane as they need to be safe. Slow down to pass bikes. Give them the safe clearance the law requires. Give them

Alrighty, that was Now I Understand Love by the Cambodian Space Project. Great song off of Electric Blue Boogaloo. Before that, we had La Bole Buche by Los Invasores de Progreso off of Analog Africa. Of course, we love Analog Africa around here. It was Peru Salvatico Sonic Expedition into the Peruvian Amazon. Awesome stuff. And before that, we had some Charanjit Singh Madhuvanti Raga off of 10 Ragas to a Disco Beat. Classic album, classic, huge, legendary. Before that, we had Julio Iglesias, Un Dia Tu, Un Dia Yo, off of Emociones, which is one of my favorite albums from him. It's a great album. I think it is my favorite. No, it's my favorite. Before that, we had, of course, some Abdu El Omari and Naima Sami, Musica Munrio. We are coming to the end of the hour, so I'm going to play one more song for you guys, and then you can listen next week for more Monkey Business, but definitely stay tuned for some very solid straight. 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

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I stand on the shoulders of very small giants, and I'm happy to be with you. If you're a regular listener, I appreciate you being there for me, and I will be there for you. Today, we're going to hear a solid hour of alt country music, because I can. Nobody tells us what to do here. They do tell us certain things not to do, which I will assiduously try to avoid in this first set as we hear Uncle Tupelo with Sandusky. Their third album, produced by Peter Buck of REM fame, simply entitled March 16th through 20th, 1992, on the Rockville label. We'll hear from the old 97s from Dallas. Lucinda Williams from her seventh album, Drive-By Truckers, out of Athens, Georgia. Blue Mountain from Oxford, Mississippi. Old Crow Medicine Show from their third album, produced by Don Was. The Silos from New York City. And at the bottom of the hour, Leo Kottke. Reach your DJ, send an email to studio.a2.235@gmail.com. I'd be happy to hear from you. Questions, comments, and requests are always welcome. Let's enjoy this show together. What do you say?

So, I assume that if you don't have to sing about being I'm over you, you would be over that person. Just Roberto's advice. To the lovelorn. Hey, help a kid be a kid. 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

my Spinatron playlist with all the particulars from the musicians in that first set listed right there, entered by my flying fingers. Hey, you know something else? You too can stand on the shoulders of small giants. If you have any desire at all to be a DJ, you can do it. I am living proof. Some 11 years ago, when I started training, I had no idea what I would do in my quote-unquote retirement, even though I still work. It's all laid out for you there. In this next set, Murray Gaucher, Jay Farrar, and Benjamin Gibbard, Sun Volt, the Jayhawks, Steve Earle, Deer Tick, and the outro today from Wilco. And right around the corner will be Crandall's Corner on WCBN FM Ann Arbor. Thanks for listening.

0: the outro today. Reservations by Wilco from their fourth album, Yankee Hotel Foxtrot 2002, on the Nonesuch imprint. Hey, up next, Crandall's Corner.
1: How can I convince you it's me?
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You're listening to Crandall's Corner. Thanks so much, Roberto, for a wonderful show. I was enjoying waking up to some Wilco and some good tunes. Thanks so much. Well, here we are. It's Saturday morning in the studio. I hope you all are having a really nice weekend. Here at Crandall's Corner, we do a different theme every week, and you know, in these next 2 weeks, I have to do a lot of traveling, but I'm really scared of airplanes, so I feel like I need some kind of, like, optimism. And then I was thinking of the genre of kind of, like, millennial optimistic folk, and so that's sort of our theme for the day, is, like, millennial optimistic folk. Some people describe it as, like, songs you would hear in a burger restaurant that, like, a 40-year-old created. So that's what we're going to be listening to. We have some slower ones to start us off, some more, like, slower tunes. And then we're going to get into, like, the real core of millennial optimistic folk. But I hope you all enjoy. The leaves have started to turn. I went apple picking yesterday. 'Tis the season. I hope you get to do something fall themed this weekend. Maybe some apple picking or pumpkin picking or even just going outside and looking at the leaves as they turn yellow. All right. Starting us off. Brown Trout Blues. I hope you enjoy.

You're listening to Crandall's Corner. We just heard, at the top of the hour, John Flynn, Brown Trout Blues. And then we heard two songs from Gregory Alan Isaacoff. We heard Second Chances and Idaho. Actually, Gregory Alan Isaacoff is playing the Masonic Temple next Tuesday on October 6th. And tickets are pretty cheap, so, you know, if you want to hear some more Gregory Alan Isaacoff, he's playing in Detroit on Tuesday. I just happened to see, so maybe go check it out. I was on his Wikipedia page yesterday when I was making this playlist, and, you know, he's an interesting fellow, so, yeah, and tickets were, like, I saw some for under $50, so maybe you want to check it out. And I also had a wonderful caller tell us about a fall activity this weekend. Thank you so much to our caller. I didn't get your name. But who shared with me that tomorrow, October 4th, is that tomorrow? Yes. Tomorrow, October 4th, is Apple Day at Pittsfield Union Grange, where you will have a chance to press your own apple cider. You can bring your own apples or purchase them. And then bring jugs, and you can make your own apple cider. That's from 10 a.m. to 3 p.m. at Pittsfield Union Grange on Ann Arbor Saline Road. Thank you so much to our caller for telling us about that wonderful fall event. So hopefully some of you will head on down and make your own cider tomorrow. All right, our theme this week at Crandall's Corner is sort of millennial hope inspired songs. So we have some more. It's a fun genre. I love a good, like, millennial folk song. So we're going to keep it going. I hope you enjoy. It's going to get more upbeat as we go along. So hopefully we'll wake up on this morning together. I know I'm certainly not awake, but hopefully by the end of the hour, we both will be. Thanks so much for listening.

lover. Once you've had your change of heart, 'cause we're no more than the fossils on Crescent Beach State Park. And we used to sing along to church bells on Sundays, and can you even hear them from the subway now? And I hope that we make you proud, 'cause this town's just an ocean now.

We just heard Beethoven from their new album, I See Them, I See You. That was the song Blue Around You. Check out their new album. It's really awesome. Before that, we heard Noah Kahan, Maine. And before that, we heard Coldplay with Green Eyes. Our theme this week on Crandall's Corner is millennial folk. All right. It's time for our events calendar. What's happening this weekend? Well, the Ann Arbor Comic Arts Festival presents a small and indie press show that will be today from 11 to 5 p.m. at Ann Arbor District Library Downtown Branch. Visitors can meet comic artists and learn about the art of creating comics. Awesome. More info at aadl.org. Freak Fest will feature 19 bands on one block in downtown Ipsy. There's a flyer on the WCBN website if you want to check it out, but there's so many artists. That's today from 3 p.m. to 11 p.m., and that will be in downtown Ipsy on North Washington Street between Michigan Ave and Pearl Street. The Cellar Cats will play a benefit for the Michigan Humane Society. That will be tonight at 6:30 p.m. in Live Nightclub on First Street. Dwayne, Cheryl, and DJ Morgan will be performing tonight at 7 p.m. at the Regal Beagle. There will also be drag performances, and this is part of Totally Awesome Fest. The John Arnold Trio will be performing tonight at the Blue Llama Jazz Club at 7 p.m., and there will also be a 9 p.m. set. Afro Man with Loonies will be performing at District 142 in Wyandotte, Michigan.

the Ark at 8 p.m. The Rufuja Festival will celebrate the intersection of sound, art, and ecology. That will be at the Nicholas Arboretum Amphitheater tomorrow from 12 to 6. The festival will feature musicians working with ambient sound and non-traditional instrumentation. Freak Fest will continue tomorrow at 3 p.m., featuring Tyler Hicks, Cal Rone, Domes, Mother Behemoth, Othercast, and Jem Sterling. That will be at the Word Bird in Ipsy tomorrow at 3 p.m. And lastly, the Taproot Sparling Band with special guest Drew Abbott will be performing at Kaju Club in Detroit, and that will be at 4 p.m. All right, Events Calendar is brought to you by the locally owned Ann Arbor Observer, providing news and events online at annarborobserver.com, on A2View, the Observer's weekly newsletter, and in print. 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Thanks so much for tuning in to Crandall's Corner. Our theme this week is Millennial Optimistic Folk. And for our Yiddish song of the week, before we jump right back in to where we were, I have Abi Gesund from the Barry Sisters for our Yiddish song of the week. And it's all about being happy. I hope you enjoy.

0: All right, we just heard Bloom from the Paper Kites. Before that, we heard Lost in My Mind from The Head and the Heart, New Perspective from Noah Kahan, and Wake Me Up to Drive from Big Thief. Now, I was asked by one of my listeners, are you describing your week's theme as millennial folk based on the artists or the audience? And, you know, these are the questions, right? So, sometimes Kristen makes her themes really late at night, and I don't think through them totally. Because I think some of the artists, it's because of the audience, but Noah Kahan, I think of as a millennial, but I think the children really like him. So, you know, there's kind of a mix-up, but please interrogate my themes. I need holes poked in them, because sometimes I just kind of run with something. But thank you so much for listening to my millennial folk themed show. We do a different theme every week at Crandall's Corner. So if you don't like this week, well, tune back in next week. Thanks so much for tuning in. I think we have time for one or two more. And then don't go anywhere, because there's some more folk music up next. Thanks so much for listening to Crandall's Corner.
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Welcome to Just Folkin' Around. My name is Richie. Haven't done the show in a while. Very excited to be back. We're going to be playing some newer folk stuff today. We've got some old stuff as well, but mostly towards the newer side. Some indie folk, alt folk, folk rock. We're going to be all over the place. I'm really excited. I hope you are too. We're going to kick it off. Every time I do Just Folkin' Around, I always play a Wilco song, and I think I'm going to kind of make that a tradition of mine. So we're going to start off with that. Usually it's towards the middle or end or whatever. We're going to start with it. We're going to be crazy today. Hope you're having a great Saturday morning. This is Sky Blue Sky by Wilco. Hope you enjoy. Talk to you in just a bit.

0: Welcome back to Just Folkin' Around here on 88.3 WCBN FM Ann Arbor. Let's run through everything we've been listening to, maybe get into a little PSA, and then we'll be right back to the music. We just heard Nothing Will Change My Mind by Tex Crick. Before that, Dancing in the Club MJ Lenderman version by This Is Lorelei and MJ Lenderman. Had to cut that one off short. But anyway, before that, really cool track, I Know I'll Find You One Day by Faye Webster. That's off her first album, Run and Tell, which came out in 2013. I'm not a mathematician by any means, but she's not very old, and that came out in 2013. I think she was 15 or 16 when she made that album. Super impressive. Great track. It's a little more country than her more current stuff, but I'm a huge fan of it, regardless. Before that, Reverend John / Friend by Greg Mendez. Before that, Falls on Me by Sylvie. Before that, I'm Holding You by Ween. And last time we spoke, we were listening to Medicine by Loving. We've got a little slide guitar situation going on today. I don't think that's... The slide guitar might be around second half of the show. Not as much as we were just listening to. But yeah, we're all caught up. Let's hear my older sister just adopted a dog, a rescue. So let's hear from the Humane Society. Then we will pick up where we left off with Roll On Babe by Ronnie Lane. I'll talk to you before the top of the hour. Hope you're enjoying this beautiful Saturday, chilly morning of folk music. And yeah, I'll talk to you in just a little bit.
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dry. I'm still waiting for the paint to dry. I'm still waiting for. I'm still waiting for the paint to dry. I'm still waiting for the paint to dry.

slides my hands. We're almost at the top of the hour here on 88.3 WCBN FM Ann Arbor. We're going to fly through everything we've heard since we last spoke and then send it off with one last track. We just heard Department of Eagles in Ear Park. Before that, How Could I Have Known by Big Thief off their new album, Double Infinity. Before that, Already Won by Neil Young. Before that, Universal Human Needs by Sham. That's an awesome North Carolina band. Before that, Ball and Key by Color Green. And last time we spoke, we were listening to Roll On Babe by Ronnie Lane. Have a great rest of your Saturday. Stay tuned for some awesome Roots programming here on WCBN, including up next, we have Bill Monroe for breakfast. Last track, sending it off, Ampersand by Pine Grove. Have a great rest of your day.

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1: Welcome. So, welcome to the Bill Monroe for Breakfast Show. I'm Calamity Jane. I'm here with my sidekick.
0: Howdy.
1: And you've got some bluegrass breakdown in the background. Bill Monroe himself with the Bluegrass Boys. Because it's just the Bluegrass Hour.
0: Yeah, a little set to start the show there. The last thing you heard was Alison Krauss and Union Station, Rain, Please Go Away. Don't need that song today because it's that sunny, beautiful fall blue sky that color blue only exists for a few weeks in the autumn. And sometimes you don't see it because it is raining, but not today.
1: Well, we were lucky this week. We got some rain during the week, but the weekend looks fine. Maybe do some raspberry picking. Before that, Little Cabin Home on the Hill, John Hartford. And that's that is a Bill Monroe song.
0: Right, from True Life Blues, the songs of Bill Monroe back on Sugar Hill in 96. Love John Hartford.
1: Maybe we'll have some more of that later on.
0: Before that, the Freight Hoppers telling you that it's nobody's business what you're doing.
1: I love that song, Sidekick. That's what I needed to hear this morning. Cy Conn and the Looping Brothers before that to hear Doc Watson play.
0: Yeah, just a great story, great tale. And we recently picked up
1: a
0: nearly complete set of Cy Conn. And there's a lot of Cy Conn and Cy Conn and the Looping Brothers CDs of he and them playing bluegrass, which is wonderful. So we'll be revisiting those over time. And of course, we started the show with Tom T. Hall telling the story, the great storyteller that he is, Bill Monroe for Breakfast.
1: We got to tell you, though, stay tuned this hour because there's some very special material coming up. Right, Sidekick?
0: That's right. I think you've heard this getting teased a little bit, both on social media and on the radio. But we've got Lindsay Liu for an interview. Wonderful album of hers, Bluegrass Women, and she is playing at the Arc tomorrow night. So we'll be talking more about that later. But right now, we got some more bluegrass for you.

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1: Barefoot Boy with Boots on Front Hill Records, 1981. 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I think we'll hit a few more off of this as we have time today. 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
2: Before that, we heard Bluegrass Hill with Bill Price. This is a Folkways record from 1985, and that was their version of Pretty Polly.
1: And before that, Reno and Smiley from an album we picked up not that long ago. I think this one came from our friends out at Weirdsville Records in Mount Clemens, and it's Reno and Smiley's 16 Greatest Hits, and that was Let's Live for Tonight.
2: Which is a feeling I can get behind.

0: WCBN and just talking about her new album, which is this amazing collaboration with a bunch of really cool current bluegrass artists. So, Lindsay Lou, why don't you introduce yourself and tell us about your new project?
1: Hi. I just made this record called Bluegrass Women, and it's this idea that I've had for a little over a decade when I started to hear about songs that were in the bluegrass repertoire that are like standards, in the picking circles and been recorded and are played by a lot of people and recorded by the Stanley Brothers and Del McCurry and. And when I found out that they were written by women, it felt like such a little quiet win. Having had the experience of being the only woman in the room so many times, at the jam or at the gig or at the sound check or, whatever it is, and just noticing the sort of lack of representation of women among the purveyors and the pioneers of bluegrass music in the first and second generation. So when I found out about these songs, I started making a list of them. And when I was pregnant with this guy here, I wanted to make something, have something already made before, I didn't know what was ahead of me at this in this shift. And it just felt like the perfect project to do while I was doing one of the most feminine things of creating new life, to make this record honoring women voices at where they've been and where they've always belonged in bluegrass with some of the best pickers in the scene today. And we're living in this beautiful time right now where it's not really like that anymore. There are so many women in the scene leading bands and being side people and just, and even all the women who are like 20 years younger than me, graduating high school right now, there's like a whole nother wave of women who don't really have that experience of being the only woman in the room. It's maybe there's one or two others, which might not still be even split, but it's like this huge shift is happening. So I called up a bunch of my friends and went into the studio and made this record with all women pickers and singers and co-produced with a woman, Shani Gandhi. And she engineered it and mixed it, and it was just a really wonderful experience. And I'm so proud of how the record turned out. I really love it, and I feel like I can almost listen to it like a fan because I'm such a big fan of all of my friends who played on it. And now I'm touring it, and I'm not touring it a ton. I'm playing really select shows, but I have this yearly tradition of coming to Michigan in October. And the last couple of years, I've done it with my honeymoon trio. A year before that, I did it with like a Queen of Time, album release cycle rock band. And this year, just I couldn't not bring the bluegrass band. So I've got Molly Johnson, this virtuosic young banjo player on banjo. Sharon Gilchrist, who is a legendary mandolin player. Made a record with Peter Rowan and Tony Rice and Bryn Davies called Quartet that I've listened to a ton. Such a big fan of hers. Emma Rose, my honeymoon trio bass player, played on the record, is also going to be playing in the band with me. And I've got Cora Johnson on fiddle. She's a fellow Youper, and she's been reaching out to me and looking for a time to for us to pick together. And I thought this could be a great opportunity to bring her into the fold. So we'll have the 5-piece bluegrass band, and we're just playing 4 shows. It's kind of a abbreviated fall color tour, but of course we have to make our yearly stop at the Arc. So bring
0: Absolutely.
1: it.
0: Yeah, it sounds like a very, limited time opportunity to hear a really fantastic group get together. I was really excited when I was listening to your new albums. I saw that Freight Train was on there. I'm from Chapel Hill, North Carolina, which is where Elizabeth Cotton wrote that song about the freight train line that goes through there. I used to bike over that train line every time I went to school, when I biked to school. So that's a song that's near and dear to my heart. So I loved hearing your rendition of that one, especially.
1: Amazing. Very cool.

0: Yeah, I just have maybe one more question for you, which is like, when you are pulling all these people together and you have a lot of experience being in these bluegrass folk country super groups, and I think there's just a particular special something about folk super groups in a way, because I think there's such a collaborative atmosphere of people sharing songs and just getting together to play together. So I wanted to hear a little bit about how you pulled all these folks together to make it. To make this record and your experience in the past being in other super groups of other, amazing musicians.
1: Yeah, it's true. We all, nobody gets into bluegrass for fame and fortune. We get into bluegrass because we are obsessed with the songs and the feeling of standing in a room together and hearing our voices create harmony and hearing our instruments create the chord, and the dynamics and the breathing together and the bluegrass gives you this amazing canon of songs that everybody can play and sing, and the harmonies are a part of it, and there's space for everyone to speak on their instrument. It's such a beautiful tradition. And so, like you said, it just naturally lends itself to collaboration, because that's really at the heart of it. And so, like I said, all I did was I just texted a bunch of people. I was like, and these are all people that our paths have crossed. We've been picking in jams together. We've been neighbors. We've been roommates. We've been, crossing paths at festivals, or at shows, played shows together. I just texted everybody and I said, "Hey, I've got a project idea. Wondering if you want to be a part of it, and if so, send me your March availability." And everybody said sure. I didn't even tell them what it was at first, they just know that we'll play some music. Yeah, sure, let's do it. So I got everyone's availabilities and made this crazy big spreadsheet and put it all together, figured out who I could get. I needed five people for one of each of the 4 days, and yeah, just brought it all together and found the studios that had the time and got Shawnee on board, and the whole process just felt like a reunion. It felt like there was just respect and reverence and celebration and camaraderie, and ease. I was just so thrilled. Recording can really feel like arduous because you're under a microscope. You're trying to recreate or execute something instead of just letting things happen organically like they do in a jam, where you're not so microscopically zoned in on any one particular thing. And so I really wanted to bring that spirit of the jam, of why we all love this music, into the studio, and remarkably, I was able to foster that feeling. And I told everybody texted me beforehand, was like, "What, do you have any work tapes or demos? I want to be prepared now." And I told everybody, "You've been preparing for this your whole lives. Just show up and we're gonna circle up, we're gonna jam the songs. They're all songs we've jammed before. We're gonna jam them again. The arrangements will present itself. We'll all talk about what makes sense, and then we'll get behind the mics and we'll play it like we jammed it." And that's what we did. It just and you know, and seeing I have my own connection to all these women, but then seeing their connections with each other and finding the depth of their connections and their stories that they had, and just feeling that sort of warmth of reunion was just glorious. It was such a wonderful experience.
0: Absolutely. Maybe if you want to leave us with, it might be hard to pick a favorite song off the album, but maybe a favorite song or a songwriter that you want to showcase and let people know about that they might not know about for one of the songs.
1: Yeah, so there's only one person who I featured two of their songs on the record, and it's Ola Bell Reed, and she's sort of one of the rare women. Some of these songs were written, some of the more standard bluegrass songs, like "I Only Exist" and "All I Ever Loved Was You." You never heard the women who wrote them play them, because it was Ricky Skaggs' mama, and Ricky Skaggs sang it, you know, beautifully. So, but you, we never heard Dorothy Skaggs sing it. I'm sure Ricky did, but the world at large, you know. But you can hear Ola Bell Reid singing her songs. She got out there and she toured around and played on festival stages, and she was one of the rare women in the spotlight, as you, if you can say that, and you know, bluegrass folk terms. And her songs have really made it their way into the bluegrass canon in the same way the Carter Family songs have, where they've just sort of become staples. And I would probably say I've Endured is one that people have really been loving. I got to pass the lead vocal around to Sarah DeRose and Emma Rose. And we all sort of got to shift around and sing harmonies around, weave around each other. And that's an Ola Bell song that a lot of people learned it from Tim O'Brien. Del McCurry has a version of it. It's sung in, you'll hear it in most picking circles. It's been recorded and played by so many different people. And so it was like, you know, it was really cool to get to render our own version of it and honor Ola Bell and honor all the people who have also kept that song alive and brought it to us. So I think that would be the one that I would say is the Ola Bell Reid song I've Endured.
0: That's an amazing pick. I loved that one when I was listening through. So, well, I don't want to take too much of your time, but I'll just say again to everyone listening that Lindsay Liu and her crew are going to be performing at the ARC on October 4th. And you can hear some of these amazing songs off the new album at the ARC that evening. So definitely go to the ARC website if you're interested in more information. And any parting words for our listeners, Lindsay?
1: Oh, I'm just excited to be back in Ann Arbor. You know, I lived there for a little while. I spent my time playing every Tuesday at the Wolverine State Brewing Company, and it just always feels like home. And yeah, I just look forward to seeing everybody, and I really hope that I always put a little sort of prayer to Mother Nature out there I hope that our timing lines up, that we get to see her in all of her glory, with the leaves changing. So. And, you know, and just, I guess, a thank you for everybody, because bluegrass creates a lot of loyalty. The people who come see me at the ARC have been seeing me, like I said, since 2013 or since the beginning of my career. And so just thank you for sticking with me along the way. And I hope you come back, and I hope you bring a friend.

0: Well, what a treat. What a treat. Thank you, Anya, for interviewing Lindsay Lou. And thank you, Lindsay Lou, for bringing this amazing music together. What you heard in the interview, the songs you heard off of the album Bluegrass Women, the last song you heard, I've Endured, featuring Sarah Giroux, Brittany Haas, Sierra Hall, Allison DeGroote, and Emma Rose. Before that, Freight Train, featuring Courtney Hartman, Molly Tuttle, AJ Lee, Gina Britt, Hasi Siako, and Bronwyn. And the first song, High on a Mountain, featuring Brittany Haas, Sierra Hall, Gina Britt, Willa Frank, Allison DeGroote, and Emma Rose. And Lindsay Lou herself, of course. Well, it's almost the end of the first hour of Bill Monroe for Breakfast, so stay tuned. We've got another hour of bluegrass ahead.
1: And don't forget, if you're looking to go try and see Lindsay Lou, I didn't actually check on what tickets are available, but you should check.
0: All I know is people should be lined up around the block and beyond for this show.
1: Yeah, and if you don't have that album, you should get it. It should be the number one album right now. Forget any other pop stars. That album, Bluegrass Women, just absolutely

0: Well, welcome, belated welcome to the second hour of Bill Monroe for Breakfast.
1: And this is Calamity Jane, and my sidekick is here with me. We'll be here in the studio with you for the next 3.5 hours, because we'll be here for the Down Home Show also at noon. What you're listening to in the background, that's Tom Adams, some Box Elder Beatles, a little banjo instrumental.
0: So if you live here in Michigan, and I know we have listeners from all over the place, this is the time of year when those box elder beetles are sitting in the sun on the side of your house or your steps or something.
1: Your screen door.
0: When I was flipping through the records and saw this as an instrumental to play in the background, I'm thinking, this is the box elder beetle time of year, and the stink bugs and the wasps, which are all trying to move into your house.
1: And mice, chipmunks, you
0: right
1: name
0: on.
1: It. But before the Box Elder Beatles, you heard from Lori Lewis. This is a song that, you know, seems timely. Millionaire from 1995 on Rounder Records, and the album is called The Oak and the Laurel.
0: 1995,
1: and
0: folks.
1: Just a word about Lori Lewis. We were fortunate enough to see her play live at the Wheatland Music Festival just a few weeks ago. Really bluegrass royalty.
0: Still putting on a good show.
1: Amazing, amazing. Before Lori Lewis, we heard some Rhonda Vincent. This is a bluegrass hit, Kentucky Borderline.
0: And before that, Nancy and Norman Blake, Hello Stranger, from the Norman and Nancy Blake compact disc, 1985. One of their first CD. I think it was the first CD that they put out. And, you know, I think that you used to hear them quite a bit. They were touring, obviously. That time has passed, but still wonderful music, always worth pulling out.
1: And Lori Lewis before that, this is a song we heard Lori Lewis perform live at Wheatland, The Crooked Miles, which brings some tears to our eyes.
0: One of my favorites.
1: From One Evening in May.
0: And before that, Mac Wiseman doing his version of Don't You Let Your Deal Go Down.
1: And Ginny Hawker, before that, My Warfare Will Soon Be Over.
0: Now that is the high lonesome sound there, folks, right there, Ginny Hawker. And it used to be she performed with her husband, who passed away. Ginny Hawker's still alive, although she's not really performing anymore.
1: She's 86.
0: Yeah, and her husband was in New Lost City Ramblers.
1: New Lost City Ramblers.
0: And I think we got some of them to pull out later if we have time. Time goes by so fast on a Saturday morning, but hopefully you are out enjoying the weather
1: and
0: having a good time.
1: Yeah, and stay tuned, because we have some events to tell you about that are coming up today, tomorrow, and this week.

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1: Okay, so today, folks, there are so many things going on. 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Today, the Freak Fest featuring 19 bands on one block in downtown Ypsilanti. 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Also today, the Cellar Cats will play a benefit for the Michigan Humane Society at Live Nightclub on First Street right here in Ann Arbor, 6:30 p.m. Today at 7 p.m., Dwayne, Cherielle, and DJ Morgan at the Regal Beagle. That's in Ypsilanti. Also, drag performances. This is part of Totally Awesome Fest. Today at 7 p.m., the John Arnold Trio at the Blue Llama Jazz Club on Main Street. 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Today at 7 p.m., Afro Man with Lunas at District 142. This is in Wyandotte, way downriver. If you haven't been there, it's worth a trip. That's at 7 p.m. Like I said, Pierce Pettis today at 7:30 p.m., Greenwood Coffee House's Out of Eden location. Today at 7:30 p.m. also, Ellie Falaris Ganelin from the San Francisco Bay Area, Michael Malice, and Joel Peterson at Trinisos. Trinisos, that's on Gratiot in Detroit. 8 p.m. tonight, Susan Werner with King Margo Band and Flamey Grant at the Arc tonight. Tomorrow, we have from 10 a.m. to 3 p.m. Apple Day at the Pittsfield Union Grange on Ann Arbor Saline Road. Visitors will have a chance to make their own apple cider as apple supplies last. There will also be apple tasting and a bake sale. Tomorrow, noon to 6 p.m., the Refugia Festival, celebrating the intersection of sound, art, and ecology at the Nichols Arboretum Amphitheater in Ann Arbor, featuring musicians working with ambient sound and non-traditional instrumentation. There's more information at refugiafestival.com. Freakfest continuing tomorrow, 3 p.m. Tyler Hicks, Calron, Domes, Mother Behemoth, Othercast, and Jem Sterling at the Weird Bird on Washington Street in Ypsilanti. Also, tomorrow, the Tappert Sparling Band at 4 p.m. with special guest Drew Abbott and at the Cadu Cafe on Cadu Road in Detroit. Tomorrow at 5 p.m., Phil Ogilvie's Rhythm Kings at Zal Gaz Grotto right here in Ann Arbor. And don't forget Lindsay Liu tomorrow at the Arc, 7:30 p.m. And Bright Eyes with Lullaby for the Working Class plays on October 5th. That's Monday, 6:30 p.m. at the Majestic in Detroit. And a couple more things that are happening on the 5th and the 6th. Copeland with Jenny Lee at the Arc. That's on Monday, October 5th at 8 p.m. at the Arc. And October 6th, Gregory Allen Isakoff playing at the Masonic Temple at 7 p.m. on October 6th.
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1: sure,
2: right? I think Crandall was playing
1: some. Yes.
2: Yeah, good stuff. That's great. 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

this morning. He passed by your houses on his way to the coal. He was tall, he was slender, and his young eyes so tender. His occupation was mining, and West Virginia his home. It was just before 12, I was feeding the children. Ben Mosley come running for to bring us the news. Number 8 is all flooded and many men are in danger. And we don't know their number, but we fear they're all doomed. So I picked up the baby and I left all the others for to comfort each other and to pray for our own. Well, there's Timmy, 14, and there's John, not much younger. Soon their own time will be coming to go down the black hole. Oh, if I had the money to do more than just feed them, I'd give them good learning, the best could be found, so that when they grew up, they'd be checkers and weighers, and not spend their life a-drillin' in the dark underground. Oh, it's what will I tell to my 3 little babies, and it's what will I tell his dear mother at home, and it's what will I tell my poor heart that's sure dyin', to my heart that's surely dyin', since my darlin' is gone. Say, did you see him walking? It was early this morning. He passed by your houses on his way to the coal. He was tall, he was slender, and his young eyes so tender. His occupation was mining, and West Virginia his.

0: Hey, let me tell you a story. How the boys back.
1: Well, folks, it's really getting close to the end of the hour, so we figure we better tell you what we've been playing and introduce the last couple tunes. And
2: I've just been sitting here listening to music. It's been so great. That last tune was again one of my, you know, what we call speedgrass, just like get you up dancing. Bluegrass Hill with Bill Price, The Moon Shines Tonight on North Carolina. And before that, we heard John Hartford doing a Gene Ritchie song. I'm sorry, you're pointing at it for me. The sidekick's telling me what to read. Yes, it's John McCutcheon. I'm sorry, I said John Hartford. I meant John McCutcheon. And John McCutcheon doing a Gene Ritchie song. And that is the West Virginia Mining Disaster, which is a Gene Ritchie song.
1: Right, mashed up with Which Side Are You On, a classic old Union song, and telling a story in that high, lonesome parts of, could have been North Carolina, could have been Kentucky, could have been almost anywhere in coal country. Before that, the Carolina Chocolate Drops doing Starry Crown from their wonderful album, Don't I Got a Ramblin' Mind. Before that, the Laurel Canyon Ramblers, I Have a Broken Heart, from their album on Sugar Hill, Back on the Street Again. And one of our favorites Missy Raines, I Would Be a Blackbird. What a great story that song has. And that's Missy Raines and Allegheny, the band that she plays with a lot, plus Lori Lewis filling in on some extra vocals there.
2: And this is a pretty new album, I think. We saw her
1: 2024. We saw her on this tour.
2: We did, at BlissFest, I believe. Doyle Lawson and Quicksilver started out the set, Carolina in the Pines.
1: Again, telling a great story. So we've got a couple songs to go out with. I think we're going to start with Drunkard's Grave by the Bells Brothers, and then another Smiley in Reno.
2: I Know You Are Married.
1: Yeah, so we'll see if we can fit those in before the top of the hour, so stay tuned, and stay tuned for the Down Home Show.

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1: This is Calamity Jane, and I'm here with my personal sidekick. And it's the Down Home Show. So
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1: Welcome to the Honky Tonk. At least part of our show is Honky Tonk. So you're listening to Walter Haynes. This is a steel guitar virtuoso, Gear Shiftin'.
0: And before that, Dory Freeman doing Darlin' Boy. Boy, she's just, I just love the way she sings.
1: Beautiful voice. And Buck Owens and Rose Maddox before that kind of finished off some of our honky-tonk music here that we were playing this hour. We're the talk of the town. And as the sidekick was saying, Buck Owens invited Rose Maddox to join him on some tunes that they recorded, kind of bringing the past of the California kind of honky-tonk.
0: Keeping that Bakersfield sound all together from the history from the 40s of the Maddox Brothers and Rose. So we played a few of those tunes as well, the Maddox Brothers and Rose Maddox, George's Playhouse Boogie. And before that, Sally Let Your Bangs Hang Down. You know, there's a real feel among some people that it's this California sound, and bands like the Maddox Brothers that really led to rockabilly and rock and roll.
1: Yeah.
0: You just gotta listen to it and enjoy it for what it is.
1: They definitely have the hoot and holler, foot stomping.
0: And they were playing bars and clubs where people wanted to cut loose, you know, people had been working in the fields and just get away from the day to day, and they did a great job on that. And before that, some of our other favorites.
1: Oh yeah, the Leuven Brothers, which we hadn't listened to or played for a little while, but you heard Midnight Special, and then you heard before that When I Stop Dreaming. And of course, we started out with our new kind of song, signature song, maybe, The Highwaymen, Heaven is a Honky Tonk.
0: That's right. And we've got 3 hours of music. We've played 25 minutes or so, and we've got more stuff coming up.
1: Don't worry, you know. Call us. Let us know what you want to hear.
0: That's right.
2: It was in 1952. I had a phone call from a Mr. Dmitri Tiomkin to come to his house to talk about singing a song as a background to a picture that he was scoring. Now, the picture was High Noon. It had already been finished, and they were in the process of editing. I remember I took Merle Travis with me and another friend, and all over his piano at his home I saw albums. I saw about three or four Burl Ives. I saw two or three of Merle's and one of mine. I sang it as a background to the picture, High Noon. I introduced it in London in the summer of 1952. And in May 1973, I played 31 one-nighters, three in Scotland, the rest in England. And my most requested song was High Noon, the song that I had introduced and sang in public for the first time in London 21 years before.

If you're ever in some logging town and you meet one on the street, you're gonna think there's the meanest man anybody'd wanna meet. But when you really get to know one, that's when you'll understand.

Tigers stand toe-to-toe and slug it out in a free-for-all fight. And when it was over, they get up and shake hands and laugh and drink together the rest of that night. I've seen a logger pick up a baby bird and put it back into its nest. And I've never heard one criticizing a man when he knew he was doing his best. They're a rough, rowdy breed of people, but it's a rough life they live. And most of the time their job's demanding just a little bit more than they can give. They come home at night so doggone tired, bruised and cut and sore. Get up next morning with a big old grin and go right back out for more. To the same steep, muddy hillsides they were cussing the day before.

I think Logger loves his family just a little bit more than most men, as he knows if he makes just one mistake, he'll never get to see him again. Oh, a line could break or a tail hold slip and cut a man half in two. The danger's there lurking everywhere, and the rewards are just all too few. But it's a life he chose, and whichever way it goes, his family will understand. 'Cause when he walks in through that door at night, they know that there walks a man. Loggers don't sit around much discussing church, religion, or prayer. But a wise man once said, if you ever get to heaven, you'll be surprised who you run into there. And when the last trumpet's been sounded, all of life's secrets unfold. We'll find more than one set of cork boot tracks on those streets that are solid.

0: 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Hypothermia is a serious medical condition that strikes during very cold weather or when people are chilled from rain, sweat, or cold water. 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

0: All right. Well, some Uncle Tupelo for your day. Actually, we kind of have had a Jeff Tweedy, Wilco theme this morning, starting with Roberto and Crandall and DJ Richie. So we had to play A Cuff Rose. Plus, we were thinking about country music and who wrote all those great country songs that we love. So that was
1: Roy Acuff, yeah, Fred Rose.
0: That's right.
1: Publishing some great music.
0: That was off of Anodyne way back in 1993, believe
1: way
0: it
1: back.
0: Or not. And before that, Marty Stewart and his Fabulous Superlatives rocking it out at the Ryman Live 2006, No Hard Times.
1: And this is a wonderful album if you want to look for an album to really appreciate Marty Stewart. This is, and maybe we'll have some time for some other stuff off it because I just love this album. And before that, something new that we heard when we were up at the Wheatland Festival a couple weeks ago, a West Michigan band, Sweet D and the Wild Honeys. Absolutely a traditional sound and arrangements, and they are just so tight to see in concert. And they've got this little EP like with no information, like they made it in their basement.
0: And it was recorded and mastered and everything right here in Michigan.
1: Yeah. And it's called Alone Again. It's a 7-song EP. I think we'll pull another tune off it. But that was Alone Again, the title track.
0: And before that, Roy Acuff himself doing the classic Tennessee Waltz off the Essential Roy Acuff, 1936 to 1949. And before that, this is an LP that the Sidekick and I picked up on our journey to Oregon last month. Where There Walks a Logger, There Walks a Man. It's a whole LP, this is incredible, of logging songs from the Pacific Northwest.
1: Right, telling the story of, you know, we were talking about the mining songs of the Appalachians and...
0: Yeah, and so, you know...
1: The logging industry was where it was at, out in the Northwest.
0: I mean, I think this is an education in logging, this album. I mean, everything about it. Logger's home brew, logger's party, used log truck, fire danger, sick of setting chokers. I mean, this is going to be everything you need
1: to
0: know.
1: Yeah, so it's a neat album telling a story, and you know, there's a lot of songs about the work that built a lot of parts of this country, and logging obviously was important in Michigan and Canada. There's that great song Breakfast in Hell about a log jam. It's one of my favorites, but neat album. I hadn't heard anything about this person until I was out in the Northwest, and they had a fair amount of Buzz Martin's albums.
0: Ripcord Records.
1: Yeah, these are from the 50s and 60s, so digging deep to get you some new music.
0: And Tex Ritter, kind of with a little intro about his very famous song, High Noon, of course a famous country performer. So please stay tuned. It's almost going to be...
1: Wow, we're working through that first hour, so stay tuned. We've got a lot of good music coming up for you.

0: Saturday night.
1: That's like tonight, Saturday night.
0: It is, Dave Dudley style, but in Louisiana.
1: Yeah, so that's off of an album called Dave Dudley Country. I think we all know about Dave Dudley and his great, great truck songs. But it's an interesting story on this. We found this at a record store in Bend, Oregon, and it was in a double LP set, and it wasn't the second LP that should be in the set. The set was a good set, and I've got some other stuff to play off it of collections of country tunes, like three or four artists at a time. But both LPs were mint condition, but this one wasn't supposed to be in there, and this is Dave Dudley's country album.
0: And it was supposed to be ours because we brought it home.
1: Yeah, well, I talked to the guy at the store, and he was like, fine, whatever's in there, you know, that's what's for sale. So, but it was fun because I didn't have this album, and I think it's a great album.
0: Bend, Oregon. Just a shout out to that place. It's worth going. There's a bunch of different record stores there, actually. Lost Bayou Ramblers. Before that, Henry off of Vermillionaire. Just love that sound. Their record label is called Bayou Perdu Records. Lost
1: right.
0: Bayou.
1: Lost Bayou. And we saw them also at the Wheatland Festival this year, and we've seen them a few times over the years. They get up here, and we really want to go down to the Cajun festivals that they play at down in Cajun country and check that
0: right
1: out
0: now.
1: To have Louisiana yeah. Saturday night, right? And just a terrific band. And we may have some other songs from them, but that was just one to pull out and give you a little, get you out of your chair a little bit.
0: And just something different from the Knitters. Rank Stranger, which is a classic song. The Modern Sounds of the Knitters from 2005.
1: Right, the Knitters, Dave Alvin, and the folks from X. Actually, Dave Alvin was in X for a while.
0: John Doe.
1: Yeah, John Doe, Xene Cervenka, DJ Bonebreak, and Johnny Ray Bartell. Kind of, again, we were talking about the Bakersfield sound, and that Bakersfield sound morphed into a lot of this L.A.
0: punk.
1: Kind of punk, cowpunk, and then morphed right back into bands like the Knitters, where they were playing traditional music. So when we just love all of it. And that's really it for this hour of the Down Home Show. So stay tuned for the next hour.
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0: Well, welcome to the second hour of the Down Home Show. You're here with Calamity Jane, and I'm the sidekick.
1: And we were just listening to some Keith Richards. Makes me think of the Keith Richards for President t-shirt that you have, sidekick.
0: That's right. And
1: that was You Win Again.
0: Yeah, and that was the whole, we started the hour with a whole bunch of different covers. And that was off the Timeless, a tribute to Hank Williams, released on Lost Highway Records back in 2001. Before that, we had local favorites, The Warren Treaty,
1: who are headlining, really, the Folk Fest this year.
0: Yeah, and the Folk Fest shirt that you're wearing today, which is the 41st from a few years ago, that was the first time I ever saw them. They were the, you know, they got to play three songs as the first act, and they took off pretty quick after that.
1: And what you heard was a cut from this tribute to John Prine that the ARC put on, that was a kind of a virtual Folk Fest, or Folk Fest kind of event, back, you know, during the pandemic, the speed of the sound. Of
0: right. It was a John Prine tribute that had all kinds of artists on it. And it was streamed, but it's, you know, some of the cuts are out there and available. And this is a great one. Before that, Tom Petty, one of our favorites, doing You're Gonna Change or I'm Gonna Leave, from also that tribute to Hank Williams.
1: And the Korn Sisters, before that, doing a cover of the awesome Loretta Lynn tune, Fifth City. And we've played the Korn Sisters before, but they're a pretty fun country group. Before that, this was Ray Charles doing, again, a cover of a Hank Williams tune, Your Cheating Heart.
0: And this is off the kind of expanded Complete Country and Western collection of Ray Charles, which is a couple of CDs that encompasses a lot of his country and Western, and he is just one of the best vocalists for anything, but so many of these songs I just absolutely love, and you should be always, maybe daily, listening to his version of Ring of Fire, because it really...
1: Daily?
0: Yeah, daily. Maybe
1: a
0: more daily than daily.
1: Daily prescription from the sidekick.
0: Because it really catches the essence of that song. So that was that set, and we've got a lot more music for you as the day just keeps flying by. Hopefully you're enjoying yourself out there in the sunshine. And we've got, I think, some Furlin Husky, right, to come out of this? All righty.

at U.S. college campuses are a deadly problem. On average, 10 students die annually in campus-related fires, according to the Center for Campus Fire Safety. 4 out of 5 campus-related fire deaths occur in off-campus housing, where approximately 2/3 of our students live. Alcohol was a factor in many of these fire-related deaths. Alcohol abuse impairs judgment and hampers evacuation efforts. Select a dorm or off-campus housing that has smoke alarms and fire sprinklers. These can reduce the risk of dying in a fire by 82%. An estimated 3,800 campus fires occur each year in the U.S. Cooking causes more than 2/3 of fire injuries at college campuses, followed by careless smoking, arson, unattended candles, and the overloading of extension cords and power strips. Some fire safety tips that could save your life. Cook only where it is permitted and never leave cooking unattended. Don't smoke, but if you must, only smoke outside of the building. Don't overload electrical outlets. Never leave candles unattended and put them out after each use. Always have an escape plan and practice it. Look for an alternate exit from every room, whether at a party or in class. If you must escape through smoke, get low and go under the smoke to your exit. These tips will help prevent needless injuries and even deaths. Fire is everyone's fight.

I'd like for you to meet one of the greatest banjo players on planet Earth. Ladies and gentlemen, Mr. Charlie Cushman. Hey, take a bow, Charles. You want to do it over there, over here? You're on. What you got for us? Shucking the well-known corn. In the key of G major, ladies and gentlemen.

0: Wow, we got through a lot of different things in that set.
1: We covered a lot of ground.
0: As we love to do on this show, because there is so much ground. So that was Blanche, local band, some of the folks from... What was the other band that they were in before Blanche that John was the drummer for?
1: Goober.
0: Oh, Goober and the Peas, yes. And that was their version of Wayfaring Strangers off the album If We Can't Trust the Doctors on Loose Music back from 2004, but it's a fun music to go back to all the time.
1: I can't believe it's that old.
0: Yeah.
1: It still sounds fresh. And it was preceded by Calexico doing a tune that they wrote themselves, Ballad of Cable Hogue, but it's based on a Sam Peckinpah movie from 1970.
0: Inspired by.
1: That really has that Western kind of, I don't know, atmosphere.
0: Yeah, it's got the old Western movie sound. Calexico just captures that so well in so many of their albums.
1: Linda Ronstadt before that with a little easy rocker, When Will I Be Loved?
0: Yeah, and great instrumentation there and playing. And thanks for some of the requests that we've gotten today. Before that, Marty Stewart and his fabulous superlatives again from that Live in the Ryman, Shuckin' the Corn, just to get you out of your seat a little bit. And a shout out to those folks out there. I know they're having a deck building party today, and I don't know if they're listening right now, but a shout out to them. That's some good deck building music right there.
1: We may be stopping by there later.
0: Hopefully the deck will be done by the time we get there and we can just eat the pizza.
1: That would be good.
0: Yeah.
1: Then Linda Ronstadt, we didn't talk about Different Drum. That's a song written by Michael Nesmith and performed by Linda Ronstadt.
0: Right off the Acoustic Highway collection.
1: And before that, Memphis Rockabilly Band doing Take It Slow. And boy, that album probably is just one, we could play the whole album.
0: Yeah, that's one we picked up at Sandbar Records on our trip. And boy, that's a great album. I hadn't really spent much time listening to them. I'd seen some of these albums before, but this is the first one I ever had. And the whole album, top to bottom, is just terrific. And before that,
1: Tom T. Hall,
0: the great storyteller, telling that ballad of $40. He still owed me $40, but they're burying him in the ground.
1: And it took 7 hours to dig the hole and to get everything ready. And wow.
0: And we started that set, we tried to start the set anyway, with Sweet D and the Wild Honeys' Flower Moon off their Alone Again album that we were talking about before, but it ground to a halt with 30 seconds left. It played fine in a CD player at home earlier. But
1: sorry to leave you hanging.
0: Yeah, I don't know. You never know sometimes with technology, right? Perfect sound forever and all that.
1: Give me the LP.
0: Yeah. So, boy, we're getting closer to the top of the hour again. I don't know how that happens all the time.
1: So what do we have left for us for this hour?
0: We got some Hank Thompson, I think, sitting there. So we've got
1: Dave Dudley.
0: Yeah,
1: maybe?
0: Dave Dudley. Oh yeah, let's play some a different Dave Dudley. Got to do a Dave Dudley truckin' song. I don't know if Jeremy with his new schedule gets to listen, but it's still a shout out to Jeremy. And in the background right now, we've got some Bela Fleck. Shout out to Mary Beth, who got us Bela Fleck tickets when we're coming to visit her in Philly. So we're
1: next
0: looking
1: month.
0: We're looking forward to that. So stay tuned right here at the Down Home Show, and stay tuned on WCBN FM Ann Arbor all day and all night long.

Thank you, Lord, for all the miles without an accident. 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

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They blow them air horns and flash them lights and just fly on by. But you know, if I had me a rig that'd do about 100 under a great big load, well, I'd wind her up tight and I'd blow me one of them gray dogs plumb off the road. 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So thank you, Lord, for all the miles without an accident. But I want to ask one more favor before my life is spent. Please, Lord, this once.

0: mighty fine and a great big Western howdy. It's Ranger Doug, and you're listening to WCBN-FM Ann Arbor, because it's the cowboy way.
1: Okay.

0: Well, everybody, we are in the third hour of the Down Home Show. That was some fun stuff. Milton Brownie and his musical Brownies. Milton Brown and his musical Brownies.
1: Garbage Man Blues. Yeah, one of the original Western swing bands that just stormed across the country playing hundreds of shows a year.
0: But you can hear kind of that, the Maddox Brothers and Rose. For sure.
1: And before that, the band that kind of kept faith alive in the country swing and the Texas swing, Asleep at the Wheel Keeps on Rolling.
0: And Roger Miller seems to keep popping up here every time we have a show, but that's because there's a lot of material and it's all fun. The Ballad of Waterhole.
1: And that voice.
0: The
1: you
0: voice.
1: Just can't beat it.
0: The Ballad of Waterhole number 3.
1: And before that, Tom T. Hall talking about faster horses, a poet talking to a cowboy, and you can just see it, like so many of the Tom T. Hall stories. The guy's just amazing.
0: Yeah, and we play the Tom T. Hall, Bill Monroe for Breakfast theme song, but we don't often dive into his other material, but it's definitely...
1: Of which he has a ton.
0: So much.
1: Tons of material. Before that, Sturgill Simpson off the 2021 album, The Ballad of Dude and Juanita, which is an album that tells a story. This is near the beginning of it. One in the saddle, one on the ground. And the album's absolutely worth the listen to the entire thing. And before that,
0: Duane Eddy and his orchestra with Lee Hazlewood.
1: The incomparable Lee Hazlewood, the girl on death row, and the tragic, tragic things that are going on this week, had to play that song. And before that, another in a little bit of a melancholy vibe, Gillian Welch, Orphan Girl, off her album Revival, which is really what put her on the map, her first album there, 1996. I think I first heard this song done by Emmylou Harris, but subsequently became a huge Gillian Welch fan.
0: Gillian Welch, there's so many albums that are wonderful, and of course, she does music with Dave Rollins.
1: And in the background, we had Tony Furtado, Jenny's Wedding, Rakish Patty, and he's just such a great player. And we've got a ton of great music coming up here in the last half hour. We've got some requests, which we're going to try and get to here. And I think we're going to go ahead and start with a great track here from Dave Alvin.

0: Can you imagine not being allowed to buy cold medicine? Not having a library card? These are not imaginary events for the thousands in Washtenaw County who lack valid ID. That's why the County Board of Commissioners created the Washtenaw ID card, so that there would be government-issued ID available to all residents. If you need identification, get a Washtenaw ID card. Even if you already have a driver's license, get a Washtenaw ID and help create a critical mass of users. The Washtenaw ID costs $25 and is available through the Office of the County Clerk, Mondays and Wednesdays, 8:30 a.m. to 3:30 p.m., and Fridays, 8:30 a.m. to noon.
1: First, I wanted to say that I will get you that Dave Alvin that I was mentioning. I forgot I had another Asleep at the Wheel queued up because I was so psyched about some of that Western swing. So that was some Asleep at the Wheel for everybody, and hopefully you are enjoying that. It's time once again for the events calendar, because there's so much good stuff going on, and obviously, if you're not out at an event, you should be sitting home listening to WCBN, but
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1: But you should get out and go to some events, because there's a lot of good stuff. So let's see what's still going on today. You can still make it over to the Ann Arbor Comic Festival, which is presenting a small and indie press show at the Ann Arbor District Library downtown branch that goes till 5 p.m. Visitors can meet comic artists and learn about the art of creating comics outside of traditional publishing. There's more at aadl.org. Freak Fest, featuring 19 bands on one block in downtown Ypsilanti. I've got a little picture of the flyer here. There's a ton of stuff going on there. It's a beautiful day to be out there. It goes till 11 p.m. Also tonight, the Cellar Cats will play a benefit for the Michigan Humane Society at the Live Nightclub, 102 South First Street, Ann Arbor. Also tonight, 7 p.m., Dwayne, Cheriel, and DJ Morgan at the Regal Beagle on Michigan Avenue in Ypsilanti. There will also be drag performances. This is part of the Totally Awesome Fest. Also tonight, the John Arnold Trio, 7 p.m. at the Blue Llama Jazz Club. There will also be a 9 p.m. set, as I think I probably say every time I announce some event at the Blue Llama Jazz Club. If you have not checked this place out, it is great, and the food is great if you want to go for the dinner and a show. Also tonight, Afro Man with Loonies at District 142. That's 142 Maple Street down in Wyandotte by the river. Also tonight, October 3rd, 7:30 p.m., Pierce Pettis at Greenwood Coffee House's Out of Eden location. That's in Grass Lake, not too far away. And they've been hosting a lot of their Greenwood Coffee House shows out there, so you should check that out as well. Also tonight, 7:30 p.m., Ellie Filaris Ganelin from the San Francisco Bay Area and Michael Malice and Joe Peterson at Trinisof's on Gratiot in Detroit. Tonight at the Arc, Susan Werner with the King Margot Band and Flamey Grant. Susan Werner has helped host the Folk Fest a bunch of years, and she's a lot of fun. That's at the Arc at 8 p.m. Apple Day at the Pittsfield Union Grange is just about over. It ends at 3, so you're probably not going to make it over there, but hopefully those of you who went over there made some cider and had a good time. Oh, excuse me. That's my bad on that. That's actually tomorrow. So you can get up in the morning and get there at 10 a.m. because they say that you'll have a chance to make cider while the apple supplies last. That's at the Pittsfield Union Grange, 3337 Ann Arbor Saline Road. All right. Also tomorrow, starting at noon, the Refugia Festival will celebrate the intersection of sound, art, and ecology. This is at the Nichols Arboretum Amphitheater in Nichols Arboretum. 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Also tomorrow, Freak Fest, featuring Tyler Hicks, Calron Domes, Mother Behemoth, Other Cast, and Jem Sterling at Weird Bird on Washington in Ypsilanti. That'll start at 3 p.m. The other event I want to give a shout out to tomorrow is the Lindsay Liu show at the Arc. Again, I believe there were still a few tickets left. You can certainly check on that, and it is always worth going to.
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Texas bar, there's a man sitting alone, thinking of a girl he swore he'd wait there for.

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A crime for which I'm totally innocent, you know. I began to warm and chill to objects and their fields. 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

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An eye for an eye and a tooth for a tooth, and anyway I told the truth, but I'm afraid I told a lie.

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Voice was a-ringing through the green, green fields.

I come from afar. 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Won't you come near?

Last night she slept in a fine, fine bed beside her husband and baby. Tonight she sleeps on the cold, cold ground.

0: Well, we wanted to talk about a few of the songs we played because we're getting close to the end of the show and we wanted to make sure we had a chance to talk about everything that's going on. So dug into some of Calamity's favorites there.
1: Dave Alvin, just playing the hits, only the hits. If Blackjack David off the album of the same name is a hit, but
0: 1998.
1: That, of course, is based on a very old song, probably from the Child Ballads.
0: Well, I think the Child Ballads just collect them.
1: Well, that's what I'm saying. You can find it in that collection.
0: Goes back centuries.
1: And, of course, Steel Eye Span does this song as well, their own version. But Dave Alvin, it brought a beautiful atmospheric,
0: right, he turns
1: thoughtful.
0: It into a Western. Right?
1: He does.
0: You can really feel it as a Western.
1: Johnny Cash, by request before that, doing a song that was written by Nick Cave, I think in the Bad Seeds, Mercy Seat.
0: Yeah, but Johnny Cash just made that his own from the American recordings of 2003. I mean, you just can't go wrong with Johnny Cash. So prolific, so, you know, such a great interpreter of many other people's songs as well as a great songwriter.
1: And what a sadly timely song to play this week.
0: And before that, Dave Alvin again, Abilene, off that Blackjack David album.
1: Again, an optimistic song in a way, but...
0: Telling a story.
1: Telling a story. And so, what were you going to say, Sidekick?
0: I was just going to say that we have about 10 minutes left, so we're going to play a couple of songs. Wanted to start with some Ernest Tubb, mostly because I was wearing my Ernest Tubb record store t-shirt today that I got in Nashville years ago, and it was kind of going to go out of business, and now someone else is running it, whatever, but Ernest Tubb. And then we've got a couple more things for you, and then it's going to be Jerry Mack with the blues here for you, so stay tuned, because there's just some great stuff all day on WCBN.

Now if you love your mama and you treat her right, but she keeps on fussing at you every day and night, then she's gonna trifle on you. They'll do it every time. And when your baby starts to step in, Lord, you nearly lose your mind. Now if your mama's mean, take a tip from me. Lock her up at home, Lord, but hang on to that key, cause she's gonna trifle on you. They'll do it every time. And when your baby starts to step in, Lord, you nearly lose your mind. Rave on, brother, rave on. But if your mama's good, I'll tell you what to do. Give her lots of loving, Lord, but watch her closely too, cause she's gonna trifle on you. They'll do it every time. Have to step in, Lord, you nearly lose your mind. Oh, pick that thing out there.

You come home to your mama, find your clothes ain't clean. You can bet you're slipping if you get just what I mean, 'cause she's been trifling on you. They'll do it every time. And when your baby starts to step in, Lord, you nearly lose your mind. Tell the truth, son, tell the truth. Now you may have a mama who says that she is true, but wait till you get down and out and really need her too, then she's gonna trifle on you. They'll do it every time. And when your baby starts to step in, Lord, you nearly lose your mind. Now I've been a lot of places, there's not much I ain't done. But when it comes to women, Lord, I just don't trust a one, because they trifle on you. They'll do it every time. And when your baby starts to step in, Lord, you nearly lose your mind. And it'll drive you crazy.

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1: Well, there we had some Red Foley doing Tennessee Saturday Night and Ernest Tubb, You Nearly Lose Your Mind, some classics. And we've got another classic to go out with here, Merle Haggard singing us back home.
2: The warden led a prisoner down the hallway to his doom. And I stood up

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Thank you very much.

0: across the streets came in to sing a few old gospel songs.
1: Well, we don't get to hear Merle there.
2: The CD was kind of wigging out on us there,
1: kind
2: sadly.
1: Of sad. But it's almost the top of the hour, so I want you to stay tuned here to WCBN FM Ann Arbor. We've got Nothing But the Blues coming up, and there is just so much wonderful music every single day. 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
3: Orno begins, call the roller of big cigars, the muscular one, and bid him whip in kitchen cups, concupiscent curds. Let the wenches dawdle in such dress as they are used to wear, and let the boys bring flowers in last month's newspapers. Let be finale of scene, the only emperor is the emperor of ice cream. Then there goes take from the dresser a deal lacking the three knobs, the sheets she fashioned fantails on once, and if her horny feet protrude, they come to show how cold she is and dumb. Let the lamp affix its beam. The only emperor is the emperor of ice cream. 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
3: Ann Arbor, Michigan. Aren't you glad?

All right, we're going to interrupt Lucky Peterson on his piano solo here and tell you that you've turned the country corner and you're heading on down the blues highway this afternoon with me, Jerry Mack, as we roll into Nothing But the Blues for a fine early autumn Saturday afternoon here in southeast lower Michigan. It's a beautiful day for doing something relaxing or working in your garden if you were like me, but you're not like me. So enjoy whatever you're doing, kick back and listen to some fine blues for the next 2 hours as Nothing But the Blues rolls your way. Lucky Peterson here from a 93 Evidence release called Ridin'. He's covering Jimmy Reed's Baby What You Want Me to Do in fine fashion. So we're going to let Lucky ride out here and play some rare stuff off of Atlantic Recordings, an LP called Texas Guitar from Dallas to L.A. as we head into Nothing But the Blues. Whatever you're doing today, welcome aboard. Thanks for listening to WCBN FM Ann Arbor. Well, there goes Lucky. And here comes T-Bone Walker with the T-Bone Blues Special. And I'm trying to find out who is on this, but the liner notes are not giving me the information in an easy format. So we're just going to let T-Bone ride on out here. You know his voice, you know his guitar, and he's going to tell you the rest here as we kick off round one of Nothing But the Blues.

some Chicago blues there from two guys who know it as well as anybody. Billy Branch on the harmonica and vocals, Lurie Bell on the guitar. This is from some early recordings, well, early in their career maybe, stuff done in the early 80s and re-released on the Evidence label. It's probably originally released on the French Black and Blue label, as a lot of Evidence recordings are, but not necessarily all of them. And Billy Branch on harmonica and vocals. And on that tune, the classic Sonny Boy Williamson, Don't Start Me to Talkin'. And Sonny Boy Williamson the second, I should say, a.k.a. Alex Rice Miller. And Billy on that. Lurie Bell on the electric guitar and everything. Alicia Murray on the second guitar, J.W. Williams on electric bass, and Moe's Roots, whatever. Close enough, Moe's, on the drums. These recorded in June 1982 at Odyssey Sound in Chicago, so maybe they weren't recorded in France, right here in Chicago, but they took a while to get to the out of the vaults there into the hands of the Evidence record folks, who released a lot of great stuff in the 90s, in early 2000s. I don't know what happened to them. I don't know if they got bought out or they went out of business. I played a lot of their stuff. We have a lot of their CDs down here, and I always have promoted that particular record label as doing a great job of finding these obscure recordings of well-known blues people who couldn't get airtime here in the U.S. So I have to look up, see what happened at the Evidence record label. Anyway, thanks to them for that, and thanks to Billy Branch and Lurie Bell for that great Sonny Boy Williamson tune, Don't Start Me to Talkin', and I already did. For that, more recent stuff, we heard from the Altered Five Blues Band. Five guys named Blues, I guess you could call them that, too. Let's see, Jeff Taylor on the vocals, Jeff Schradl on the guitar, Mike Solverson on bass, Steve Hebler on the keyboards, and Alan Arbor on the drums. I wonder if he's any relation to Ann Arbor. Not really. Close, but not quite. We heard them do Can't Shake It, a tune written by Jeff and the two Jeffs, off their release called Hammer and Chisel, a second one out on Blind Pig Records, which is the rejuvenated Blind Pig. They went out of business for a while and they started up again. Jeff is in the mix there, helping out with promotion, and they make sure that I get all the Blind Pig releases, so when I get them, we're going to play them. Thanks, Jeff, and the rest of the Altered Five Blues Band for that. Before that, the Cashbox Kings, when they were on the Blind Pig label, I believe. They had switched over to Alligator. I think this might

we've heard her before backing up Johnny Burgin on some stuff. So she's around the block and helping out with some blues. It'd be nice to hear a solo album from her. Billy Flynn, of course, on guitar, and Kenny Smith on the drums, all part of the Cashbox Kings. Okay, and before that, we went back in time just a little bit for some classic Howlin' Wolf doing Oh Red. And this is out of his, some of his early recordings, actually recorded back in Memphis. Let's see if I can find this exactly here. Well, let's see. Possibly in Memphis, recorded on October 7th, 1952. Wow, my seventh month birthday on that day. Of course, with Howlin' Wolf on the vocal, some guitar, James Cotton on the harmonica, Bill Johnson on piano, Walter Tang Smith on the trombone, some horns in there for the Wolf, Charlie Taylor on tenor sax, and unknown bass. Ooh, no, maybe not Willie Dixon in there. Willie Steele, of course, on the drums, who came up with Howlin' Wolf from Memphis in the early 50s to do some recording, although he was not able to stay around with the Chess folks for long because of various reasons, but Chess already had two great drummers, Odie Payne and I think the other guy's name, I should have this on the top of my tongue, but I'll come back to that one. I know he's in there somewhere. Anyway, Oh Red, the name of that. That's found on a Chess original, Chess Collectibles Volume 2 of alternate and unissued retakes or takes of Howlin' Wolf's music called I Ain't Gonna Be Your Dog from Chester Bennett. Muddy Waters before that, live, and this is from an Atlantic release called Atlantic Blues Chicago, and they're going to say here that this was recorded in 1972 on one of Muddy's tours. Now, he was he did Europe that year, but he also played the Ann Arbor Blues and Jazz Festival, and this particular song, or this title, Honeybee, which he did, is found on the Ann Arbor Blues and Jazz Festival release, which was produced and distributed by Atlantic Records. So I'm sure Atlantic probably has a lot more recordings of the 1972 Blues and Jazz Festival. Where they are, we don't know. I don't think that John Sinclair got a hold of them, but we would have maybe found that out. Although I'll have to talk to my co-partner in the archival division, Dan Gunning, and see what he has, because he has some of those stuff, that things that John had. So maybe there is a... I don't think he got them all from Atlantic, so somewhere along the line they exist. We just got to figure out where they are. Historic Festival, the 1972 Ann Arbor Blues and Jazz Festival. Muddy Waters doing Honey Bee. And before that, let's see, where did I put that one now? Oh, another LP, Buried Under the CDs. That's what we play down here on WCBN. Digital and analog recordings. We don't stream. We don't do the hard, you know, with a whatever. Try to make it all real here. Get the authentic sound that happened somehow. The streaming sound, the digital sound, just doesn't work for me. I hope it works. Hope what I'm doing works for you. Anyway, we heard the T-Bone Blues special, of course, by Aaron T-Bone Walker on vocal and guitar, with some Chicago guys backing him up. So he may have recorded this in Chicago. And Junior Wells on the harmonica, Jimmy Rogers on the second guitar, a bass player and drummer unknown, but possibly they're thinking it's Willie Dixon and Francis Clay. Oh, that was another Chess drummer, Francis Clay. And there's still one more. I'm coming up with his name here in a bit. That recorded in April 1955. For T-Bone Walker, produced by Armet Ergun and Jerry Wexler, of course, two big names for Atlantic Records. And this release is called Blues Originals Volume 3, Texas Guitar from Dallas to L.A., featuring a bunch of Texas guitarists.

0: that moved west even further. And some acoustic stuff on this. Maybe we'll get to this later. Anyway, great stuff. One of these record albums I've had in my collection for many years that I bought a long time ago and sort of got lost in the file there. But bring them out every once in a while, and I hope you enjoy that classic T-Bone Walker. Let's do a quick message here and get right back with the blues, because you already started me to talking, and I've talked too much. So let's hear about some of the other fine music here on WCBN-FM Ann Arbor.
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1: All right, that's J.V. hosting that one on Wednesday. He's also one of our engineers for Living Writers and hosts the Sunrise on the Air show as well as Eclipse Jazz. And doesn't talk that way unless he's got a lot of tape speed going for him there. Anyway, all part of the fine specialty and freeform programming you can catch here at one frequency, WCBN-FM, Ann Arbor 88.3 FM on your radio dial, the last one left on your left. And we are getting to be that way as some of the last college radio stations left that offer this broad format of music, which is pretty much non-commercial, 99.9% almost DNA-proof music for you. 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We are always welcoming your financial assistance down here to stay on the air for fine specialty and freeform programming. I already said that. Let's get back to nothing but the blues here. Let's do a set of ladies singing the blues since they got left out on the first set here. Not by design, it just happens that way sometime. Anyway, the Bone Shakers have a new CD out called Pull Up the Roots. They've got a blend of funky blues with a little bit of jazz and hip-hop thrown in. Definitely good stuff. Their roots are in the blues. In fact, this one's called Pull Up the Roots. The Berlin Five Hotel Sessions, Stripped to the Bone by the Bone Shakers, which features primarily Randy Jacobs on guitar, Cigar Box guitar, vocals, and Jenny Langer on the vocals, along with Holly Montgomery on bass, Arthur Thompson on percussion, Joe Sublett on the saxophones, Mark Pender on harmonica, Joe Gillitian on the keys, and Oliver Lieber on acoustic guitar on various tracks. I like to give everybody's name in case they're listening out there and they go, wow, I heard my name on the radio. Anyway, my name is irrelevant right now because you're listening to Nothing But the Blues Round 2 with the Bone Shakers. Your luck won't last. All that happening for you right now.

0: All right, we're hitting right on the numbers. It's 4 o'clock here in the studio of WCBN-FM Ann Arbor. 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We're halfway through Saturday's show here. My name's Jerry Mack, your host, pretty much every Saturday down here playing the blues for you. Thanks for tuning in. And that was Etta James, we just heard, of course, doing a classic Al Green tune, of course, off her release called Life, Love, and the Blues. And that one, Al Green and Mabon Hodges co-writing that classic from Al. And nobody covers Al Green as well as Etta, although I've heard some other pretty good renditions of his music done by the local people. Lady Sunshine does some good Al Green. But that's Etta there, the lady who left big footprints for rhythm and blues singers to follow. And her band here, which includes her music director, Bobby Murray, on the guitars, who was a long time around Detroit. In fact, I believe he passed away last year in Detroit and had a very illustrious career playing blues and producing blues music with various artists, notably Etta James and other people. So Etta and Bobby there, still playing together up in the Heavenly Blues Chorus there. And round out our set of ladies singing the blues for that, some newer stuff. But, yeah, we had to hear from some of the Journey women in there. You can't call them journeymen women. They're journey women, I guess, of the blues. New stuff from Kat Riggins and her blues revival from her release on House of Berry Records. We heard Every Day is Saturday and the first track, Heads Are Gonna Roll. So, yeah, and her baby's given the blues by some unscrupulous people. She's gonna step in. Oh, come back. CDs are slippery. All right. Some new good stuff there. It's this year's release. Sean Murphy, also a release, excuse me, from this year. That one crawled right up and got me, sorry. Where are we? From her release called Brand New Blues on Vision Wall, we heard Take My Kiss Off Your Lips. Takes My Kiss Up Off Your Lips. And this is said, it's written by Jay Edwards, Lil Honey, Little Boy Edwards. I don't know if that's relation to Honey Boy Edwards, but Jay Edwards, the pen on this for Sean Murphy and her new release, Brand New Blues. And kind of a honky-tonk kind of thing there. She likes that honky-tonk stuff. And it fits well with her style and the blues, of course. And she was a backup singer for Bob Seger, I guess, amongst other people back in the day, but has been out on her own, proving that she knows the blues. She's had them and is going to sing them. And we start off with the Bone Shakers with Your Luck Won't Last off their brand new release called Pull Up the Roots, the Berlin and Hotel Session stripped to the bone. Your Luck Won't Last from the Bone Shakers. Okay, that about does it. Let's listen to some more quick messages here and be right back with the blues for you, because we have to do public service announcements every once in a while, part of why we're on the air here, to inform the public of necessary and important organizations and events that happen out there. So let's try this one here. Farm safety, because everybody knows farms have to be safe places, and especially ones that don't use pesticides and herbicides and all that other crap. So farms need to be as pristine as possible to grow our food, because you don't want that stuff in our food. Anyway, I don't know if this is related to that or not, but it's about farm safety, so let's listen.
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6: Temporary south, easterly, squally, and gusty wind at a speed from 60 to 75 kilometers an hour is likely.
0: Okay. Radio like you've never heard it before. Radio you cannot hear anywhere else. With music that you possibly have never heard before and maybe never will again. That's WCBN-FM Ann Arbor. All right, let's get back some blues here from another LP that I've had that I dusted off for today's show. ABC Records presents 14 golden recordings from the historic vaults of Duke Peacock Records. Of course, they were out of Houston, Texas in the day, recorded a lot of well-known rhythm and blues artists like Bobby Blue Bland, Johnny Ace, Big Mama Thornton, Junior Parker, amongst others, Roy Head. So cool stuff on this. Got it at one of my favorite local used record stores a long time ago for the phenomenal price of, I can't tell you, but it was a steal of a deal, and I didn't steal it. Okay, so let's start off with the first track on side one here. Bobby Blue Bland and Ain't Nothing You Can Do as we kick off round three of Nothing But the Blues.

Right. A little bit of blues on the mellow side, but still with a message that hits home. Edge of the Blues from Allison Joy Williams, from her release called How You Look at Things. And this is another sort of independent produced thing, recorded in Madison, Tennessee, blah, blah, blah. Allison Joy there on the vocals and has written most of these tunes, so always interested in original songwriters, and got some good people backing her up on this down in Memphis there, Madison, wherever that is. All right, Edge of the Blues. And for that, we heard from Roy Agee, again from this Atlantic Collection, Texas guitar from Dallas to L.A., and we heard Tin Pan Alley, which is not the same Tin Pan Alley that we've familiar with, the classic, but Ray's version here, where you end up when you got no place to go, recorded in L.A. in 1963 with Johnny Hartsman on the guitar and unknown other personnel on the horns, bass, guitar, organist, and drummer, all unknown session men in L.A. How do they do that? How do they not get their names written down? Maybe they didn't want to, but not for backing up Roy Agee there. That's a good tune. Texas guitar from Dallas to L.A., now on Rhino Atlantic. Lawyer Houston from that same collection with the Western Rider Blues. And that one recorded in, let's see, I just had this here and then it slipped away from me. They're not going to tell us, but pretty much Lawyer Houston there, he introduced himself and he's playing acoustic guitar. Don't know when they're going to give credits for when that was done, but yeah, we'll let it go with it. Oh, here we go. 1950, recorded in Dallas, Texas for Lawyer Houston there. And then we heard some more new stuff from the Anthony Paul Soul Orchestra with Willie Jordan on the vocals. We heard You Lie Like a Rug off their latest release, What Can We Do, on NOLA Blue. We heard Sherry Harding, who landed in my mailbox last week, her release called Storyland. We heard All Around the World, kind of a message thing there for people, you know, get off the screen. The real world is out there, and it's in trouble because you're not participating. And you can participate November 3rd if you get out and vote. It's all important. Sometimes I encounter young people who are very not into voting, and they're not into participating in the democracy which we live, which allows them to have these freedoms that we have. And there's old people that do it too. I'm not focusing on young people, but I do try to talk to everybody, and I encounter a lot of young people out there who have a very nihilistic attitude towards voting. And you got to have your voice heard, and voting does that. So do it. All Around the World from Sherry Harding, her debut. And we start off with Bobby Blue Bland, Ain't Nothing You Can Do. Well, in certain conditions there isn't, but there always is something you can do. Listen to Bobby. He's got the solution. All right, down at the bottom of the hour, and then a few minutes past that on Nothing But the Blues here. This is Jerry Mack, your host, as usual on Saturdays. I got 27 more minutes, and then Johnny Voyage will be in with Discount Crowns, exploring the roots of unpopular pop music throughout the decades. A lot of 60s and 70s stuff he brings in, and beyond that, 80s. Always interesting. And it's from 5 to 6, and from 6 to 7, and it's the Nolans Happy Hour with rotating hosts, bringing you the best music from the Fertile Crescent of American music there, which is the city of New Orleans and the state of Louisiana and related music around that sphere. All good. Zydeco, New Orleans Rhythm and Blues, whatever, Cajun, it all fits. It all swings. It all makes you want to get up and do it. New Orleans Happy Hour from 6 to 7. From 7 to 9, it's Dance Hall Reggae.
one of the oldest reggae shows I know on the radio. It's been around for a while since Brian Tomczyk started back in the early 80s. It goes from 7 to 9, and then it's Chill Will and the Prop Shop from 9 to midnight for all your Saturday night dance grooves. So keep that dial tuned to 88.3 for Roots programming all Saturday afternoon and something to jump to all Saturday night long, all night long. Okay, let's, what are we going to do here for, what did I have up? Let's listen to some Ruth Brown some more here. A little bit more of a jazz thing, but we all know her as the one of the godmothers of rhythm and blues. About the same time, Etta James came out. In fact, Ruth might have been a little bit ahead of her. And this is from Songs of My Life. And we're going to listen to While We're Young. Not necessarily a blues tune, but it's got the feel. She puts the blues into it in anything she sings. So let's start off the last round here of Nothing But the Blues, Ruth Brown. And we're still young out there. Age is a number. Youth is a feeling. Don't let go of that. And Ruth will tell you how.

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0: Give me a private lesson. I don't care what you say, Catherine.
1: Oh, yeah,
0: cause you know what, baby? Listen here. I got

0: All right, Carolyn Wonderland there with Truth Is from her latest release called Truth Is. Title track there. This came out last year or in 2024 on Alligator. And she's putting the Texas blues in perspective for you with her guitar and singing. Writes just about everything on her releases here. It has some cool electric some cool guests on here, including Shelley King, Dave Alvin's on this, Booker Allen, Marcia Ball plays a little keyboard on a couple of tunes. All good stuff from Carolyn Wonderland on Alligator. And before that, we heard from Melon Jelly. There's a name for you. I forget his name. Let's see if we can dig his name up real quick here. And looks like Stephen Drudy. No, well, whatever. I think it's all four guys, so we'll just call them that. Anyway, we heard So Many Years from their release, The Road to Memphis. Monster Mike Welch before that with The Whole Idea of You from Keep Living Till I Die. Paul Parchek with the instrumental. Play rhythm, baby. Brother Jake with Katherine Davis and Tronzo Cannon doing Good Thing, Baby from Blues Below. And Ruth Brown started us off with While We're Young from Songs of My Life, released in the 90s for her. So, the blues is songs of your life, too. And so is unpopular pop music coming your way next here on WCBN-FM Ann Arbor with Johnny Voyage and Discount Crown. So stay tuned for that. For Nothing But the Blues, this is Jerry Mack signing off. Have a wonderful rest of your Saturday afternoon because it's a nice day out there. So get out and enjoy it. And always keep your eyes on the horizons.
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2: You are tuned to Discount Crowns. My name is Johnny Boyage. I am so happy you're here to listen to some good music, like we always do here on WCBN. Right now, we're going to kick it off with a band called Gumbo and We Don't Care.

is this, that is the super smooth sounds of Dave playing and Not Bound to Lose. That was mastered really quietly. One of these remastered jobs. Numero Group, usually they do a fine job, and had to crank that sucker up, which I'm happy to do for everyone out there listening to Discount Crowns today. And I hope you can stick with me. Going to take some twists and turns as we go. Before Dave Plain, we heard The Spinners' Mental Telepathy. We heard Margie Day, Have I Lost My Touch? The Music Explosion with Sunshine Games. Hines doing some tricky stuff to Summertime Blues. I guess he's going out to buy a Beatle wig, because why not? And we start off with Gumbo, We Don't Care. Unlike Gumbo, we do care, and we're going to bring you some fine, fine music. Allegedly, hopefully. Right now, we're going to listen to Barry Goudreau, who I believe was the singer of Boston, and I think Boston might be backing him up on this song. And if they're not, it's somebody doing a darn good imitation. Anyway, I just reviewed and listened to this collection called No Static at All, A Journey into AOR, 1976 to 86, and there's some real good stuff in here, there's some real junk on here, but we love the junk so much. Here we go, Barry Goudreau. Less talking, more rocking.

0: They're cats, America's most popular pets, but also the pet most likely to die prematurely from disease, poison, animal abuse, and collision with vehicles because many people let their cats roam freely. To protect your cats from harm, please keep them indoors. A safe cat is a happy cat.
1: 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Before that important message, we heard Kaleidoscope, Do It Again for Jeffrey. We heard Jacqueline Taib with Bravo. And we heard The Pointed Sticks, Apologies, and Barry Goudreau with Dreams. It is time for events. We're going to hear some Scott Richard Case while we do that. Covering the Who. Tonight at 6:30, the Cellar Cats, timely, will play a benefit for the Michigan Humane Society at Live Nightclub. At the Regal Beagle, we've got Dwayne, Sherelle, and DJ Morgan. This is part of Totally Awesome Fest. That's at 7. The John Arnold Trio will be at the Blue Vama Jazz Club at 7 and 9. Afro Man with Loonies is at District 142 in beautiful Wyandotte, Michigan. Pierce Pettis. Sorry for those microphone pops there. Greenwood Coffee House is out of Eden location in beautiful Grass Lake, Michigan. Michigan is a beautiful place, especially on a day like today. Tomorrow, which is also supposed to be a beautiful day, it is Apple Day at the Pittsfield Union Grange on Ann Arbor Saloon Road. That's between 10 and 3. You can make cider as supplies last. There will also be apple tasting and a bake sale. Freak Fest is at Weird Bird. They're featuring Tyler Hicks, Calron, Domes, Mother Behemoth, Othercast, and Jem Sterling. 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As soon as this nonsense is over, we are going to play a track by a band called The Time. They were from Ann Arbor back in the 60s, and this old compilation I have has a little bit of text. It says, A peculiarity of Ann Arbor bands was their vocal power. Scott Richardson, Bob Seger, .. The Time relied on harmonies more than a single voice. And they're going to be covering Love to Love, a song written by Neil Diamond. It was supposed to go to the Monkees. The Monkees didn't like it. So I guess it filtered its way down to The Time. So let's give that a spin right now. Thanks for tuning in.

Yeah, that's one of the great thinkers of our time, Joe Walsh, with a little tune called Thanks when he was in the James Gang back in the 70s. Before that, Trini Lopez, I Want to Be Free. Shelby Flint with just one of my favorite songs ever. Every version of the song, perfect. Cast Your Fate to the Wind. Patty Drew, I Can't Shake It Loose, and The Time, Love to Love. Here on Discount Crowns, we're here every week at 5 until 6, playing music, pop music that wasn't really popular, but sounds good to me. The next up, we are going to stay in this kind of down groove with a little bit of the Energetics, not living up to their name, with a version of Rainy Days and Mondays.

Hey guys, that was a little Goldie and the Gingerbreads. Can't you hear my heartbeat? I think that was the original before Herman and the Hermits took it. I don't know. What do I know? I'm not here to teach you. I'm just here to play some good songs. And before that, we heard Love Affair, A Day Without Love. And we heard the Energetics, a early 70s soul cover of Rainy Days and Mondays, made popular by the Carpenters. Yeah, so we're going to do some more AOR. We're going to play some Cheap Trick. Not the Cheap Trick you might hear on other stations, but some Deep Trick, some Deep Cheap. This is So Good to See You from their album In Color. And after that, we're going to play another AOR gem. I'm not sure which one yet, but stay tuned. We'll see if we even have time if I keep talking. All right, Cheap Trick. Here we go.

We have indeed run out of time. At least we got to play Cheap Trick, So Good to See You, from In Color, one of the all-time great albums of all time. We've got a little Baroque Bacharach spinning as we say goodbye. Thanks for tuning in once again. We're here every week, Discount Crowns, playing pop music the way I want to play it, hopefully the way you want to hear it. Thanks for tuning in. This is Johnny Voyage.

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It's Saturday evening. You're listening to WCBN FM Ann Arbor. And this is shows the New Orleans Happy Hour. I'm your host this week, DJ James. And so I think it's time to pour yourself a cold one, put on your dancing shoes, and the party starts out on the bayou.

0: So we'd like to do for you now, Moi Ti Fi On Paradis. Has a little swing to it, a little blues to it. So, you know, you can get ready to swing in your seats now. You can do the mini dance.
1: And this goes out especially to Viking Marie.

0: Hello, everybody. Let me fill you in what you've been listening to. See, we started off with Terrence Simeon and the Mallet Playboys, Takasiman Koyer, which in English means "You broke my heart." Then we heard a couple from Queen Ida. We heard Petit Filet au Paradise and Madame Bin. That was Queen Ida and her Bon Tom Zydeco band, featuring her brother Al Rapone. And then next, we heard Al Rapone himself doing Bin Ladette, Buckwheat Zydeco, an instrumental, Where There's Smoke, There's Fire. And then Joel Sonier, another instrumental, Paradin Two-Step. I think those guys play faster when they don't try to sing at the same time. I should mention that all the music you're hearing this hour was sitting in a used record store in Zurich, Switzerland, up until about 3 weeks ago. Anyway, what we're going to do now is break for a public service announcement, and then when we come back, the party's going to move into the city.
1: She didn't just visit the sick and poor. She moved in with them. It wasn't convenient, and it wasn't pretty, but they needed help. 12 more then joined this saint of the gutters. They were soon followed by over 4,000 other nuns who gave healing care in orphanages, AIDS hospices, and charity centers. Mother Teresa couldn't do it all, but she gave her all.
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0: Thank you, folks. And now we're going to beat out.
1: Hello, everybody. Let's catch up with what we've been listening to. We started off that set with a track by The Meters, It Ain't No Use. That's a live track from The Meters Live on the Queen Mary. Then we heard Ivan Neville do a Creedence Clearwater song, Fortunate Son. Irma Thomas and Marcia Ball doing a Naomi Neville song, Look Up. Dr. John doing the old Fats Domino song, Walking to New Orleans. Troy Andrews, Trombone Shorty. Hey, Troy, your mama's calling you. And so those last one, two, three, four tracks were all from a compilation called Sing Me Back Home. This is recorded in the fall of 2005 in Austin, Texas, by a whole raft of all-star New Orleans musicians who just wanted to get back home. And then the last thing we heard was Cyril Neville and the Uptown All-Stars doing an Earl King song, Big Chief, from The Fire This Time. We're about out of time, but stay tuned to WCBN FM Ann Arbor for more great music. Got some dancehall reggae coming up, I believe. We're going to go out with one last track. This is the Sixth Ward Brass Band featuring Brother Charles Neville. It's a medley called Where You At? Jesus on the Mainland, I'm Walking, and The Saints.

Dancers on the Corner and the Dancehall Reggae Show. Your selector DJ Joshua in the mix. Earl 16 blessing the place for us with a thing called Dance on the Corner. 2 hours of the best dancehall and reggae music from UK, JA, and around the world. 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

foundation of all music. Reggae music is the root of all music. The only music with life. The only music that wake up the slumbering mentality and bring people into reality. The only music that flashes lightning and rolling thunder and make the earth quake. The only music that speak of Jah Rastafari, mighty and thundering.

Pyramid, alongside Pressure Bust Pipe, blessed by Peter Tosh from a new LP called Rebbe Music, the mixtape, Stand Firm. We heard the Bush Doctor, Peter Tosh, alongside Buju Banton with the dancehall classic, Damafi Geta Beaten, and on Rockford Rock, Rhythm. We blessed the place with Earl 16, Ruben, Mystic, and Ross Frazier's Jr. to open the show tonight. The Dancehall Reggae Show. Your selector DJ, Joshua, in the mix. Keep your dial locked in for more sounds like these. Next on deck, the one Runkus.

0: 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Coach it us low, now we pumping up cloud.
1: Cloud, cloud.
0: You know, say they think loud is a different mode. Anything goes, and now we are on the road. 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
1: What? 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
0: Good over evil, evil never wins. It's a ruthless world.
1: Gotcha.

0: 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What a powerful young artist on the reggae scene today. Jazalise with Move Mountain.
1: I'm so proud. I'm so proud of myself.
0: Proud of Jazalise. We heard from Capleton a thing called Babylon So Evil. We heard Yaksta with Roar and Coffee alongside Skillabank with Rapid Fire. Protege alongside Massacre, a thing called Ting Loud, and Runkus from LP release called Supernova. That was a thing called Sheep featuring the one Bush Doctor, Peter Tosh. And that's the way we do it. You're tuned to the Dancehall Reggae Show. Next up, a juggling on a rhythm called Happy Wife.

Romaine Virgo on the Dancehall Reggae Show. A thing called Lay My Head to the Lovers Den. We heard Juggling featuring Christopher Martin, another of the sweetest voices on the scene today. Also the one Elaine. And that's a rhythm juggling on Happy Wife Rhythm. Up next, rhythm juggling, a thing called Next Chapter.

And Marley on the Dancehall Reggae Show, Hills of St. Anne. We heard from Hezron a thing called Corn Trash Paper, and a juggling on a rhythm called Next Chapter, new music featuring Pressure Bus Pipe, iOctane, Chino McGregor, the producer, and the one Luton Fire. Keep your dial locked in for more dancehall and reggae music. Right job.